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0: everything country. 99.9 Why Country. Fish with Friends Country Courthouse. Jen, what are we doing today? Like, who are Eddie and Brittany? What are we looking at here?
1: So they're a nice couple that came to us, Fish, in our emails. We've talked a little back and forth to set this up, obviously. But Eddie and Brittany, they're married. They're a great couple. They have a son who's a college sophomore, I believe, who's an athlete.
0: All right.
1: But it's now come to a point where they're having an issue with it. So they want our help.
0: Eddie, you're the plaintiff today for Country Courthouse. What's going on, bro?
2: Hey, guys. Fish, Jen, really appreciate you guys being here. But just to clarify, our son's actually in high school. He's a sophomore. And he's in his second year playing football. And, oh, man, the mom wants him to commit. You know, he's been getting better. He just, to me, seems like his head is not really in the game. And I want to give him some breathing room with it. You know, her brothers, his uncles, you know, they played football in high school. I played high school football. I played in college, too.
0: Oh, wow. Okay.
2: And yeah, I appreciate that. So I know there's a lot that goes into it. And, you know, for me, if his head's not like 100% in it, yeah. I know the demands of, you know, the high school and you know, trying to get to the pros and sure. It can be a lot.
0: Okay.
2: And recently our son confided in me that he wants to try the drama club. Instead this year. Yeah.
0: I don't know if you know this or not. Okay, first off, I need
2: it's a really big switch.
0: I need to say something to you. I don't know if you know this or not at all, but I was the youngest ever lead in a high school musical at Langsburg High School.
1: Oh, God.
0: So I understand drama. I understand what you're talking about.
1: Tell your son that, Eddie.
0: But in all honesty, is he actually going to stop playing right now then? And he wants to just call it a day, or does he want to run out the season?
2: No, he doesn't want to run out the season. Oh. He wants to quit now to join the drama club.
0: Okay.
2: Yeah. And I'm not crazy about it. I was never a big drama guy.
0: Yeah.
2: I'm sure you'll become his idol, Fish. So
0: I get it. Dude, it won't be the first time I've been somebody's idol. I understand. Don't worry about it.
1: Oh,
0: I'm an American, and I'm like an idol. I'm like an American idol. Go on.
2: Yeah, no. I think what's driving this, Brittany, my wife, this hit her completely out of the blue, and she suspects it's that he's got a new girlfriend, and she's a junior, and she has a car, and she is all up in the drama department. Yeah,
1: there you go,
3: Jen. See, this is what I'm talking about.
0: Order in the court.
3: What I'm talking about.
0: Order in the court. Hold on, Brittany.
1: Okay.
0: Order in the court. Jurisprudence. So, okay, well, I think I get the gist of this. Here's what we're going to do. You got 5 to 10 seconds to give us right now. Tell the jury why they should vote for you today for Country Courthouse. Go ahead.
2: 5 to 10 seconds. No one ever had to tell me and try to get me motivated to play football. I feel you're either in it or you're not, and I just don't think he's in it, and I just don't want to push him to do something he doesn't want to do.
1: Ooh.
2: I think, you know, this thing about the girlfriend, and he's telling me she could be the one, I think it might be a little overrated. I mean, he's 15. He doesn't know what he's talking about, but that's another life lesson to learn.
0: Dude, I had that in my 50s, let alone when I was 15. I get it. Okay. Listen, we need to hear from Brittany to really dive into this case right now for Country Courthouse. We hear from our defendant next.

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3: Fish with Friends Country Courthouse. Jen, we've got Eddie, we've got Brittany. Why don't you sum the case up for us as we get into Brittany and hear from our defendant?
4: Yeah, I feel bad for them, but they've come to the right place because we solve problems here on Country Courthouse, right? So Amen. Eddie and Brittany are married. They sound like a lovely couple. Their son is a sophomore in high school, an athlete for now, but he wants to kind of change his tack and he wants to do something different. And so that's why we're here today discussing the pros and cons of that and how we can help them navigate and move forward with their son. So okay. We talked to Eddie and now we have to hear Britt's side.
3: Brittany, go ahead. Give us what are you thinking here? Like, why do you not want your son to quit football during the season and whatnot?
1: Let me just say something. Okay. I love my husband, but it must be nice when you're the athlete being toted around. Okay. And I know this. My dad was a football player. My brothers, clearly my husband.
3: Family.
1: When you're the athlete, it doesn't matter to you. You're not, your life is not being disrupted. My life has been disrupted because I'm the one driving my son around.
3: Okay.
1: I'm the one making the sacrifices. I'm the one not going out with friends because I have to take him to all of his practices. So my husband's living on Easy Street. Okay, so that's what happens when you are the mother of the athlete. We've made family sacrifices. My son is so good. He doesn't even realize how talented he is on the field. Okay.
4: Wow.
1: If he would just focus, he could really make this a career. He can get a scholarship. He could go and do something with his life, even if he winds up becoming a coach later on in life.
3: Oh, wow.
1: And here's my husband just being all weak in the knees. Okay, sure, he doesn't have to play football. Like, he's 15. He doesn't know. It's our job to put him in the right direction. He doesn't have social skills. I love him. You got to know your kid's strengths and weaknesses.
3: Okay.
1: He doesn't have a lot of friends. Football is like who he is, what he does. And my husband's being all wishy-washy, and that is fueling the fire for him because he's all like, well, Dad said, I don't have to play if I want to play. No! I need us to be a team and on the same damn side.
3: Okay.
1: This is good for my son. I don't want him in drama. It's going to get him nowhere. I don't want him to be a little weakling.
3: Oh, wow.
4: Oh, my God, you guys.
5: Okay. Wow. Drama helps with social skills.
3: Oh. In the court. Hold on. It actually doesn't.
1: Ish.
3: Brittany, I don't know if you know this or not, but I was the youngest ever lead in a high school musical at Langsburg High School.
4: Yeah, so, you already mentioned it once.
3: Well, I don't know if she remembered. And I am a pretty good with the social skills. So, maybe it was my
1: time. That's good to know. Maybe your son could just be lucky.
4: Yeah. Maybe your son could go into radio. Write that down.
3: Yeah, there you go. There's a career that'll suck the life out of you.
4: Oh, my God. I feel so bad for you guys. Brittany, you make me feel for you.
3: Wait, Jen, what am I doing? She's compelling as well. You're both very.
4: I'm allowed to talk.
3: Forbearance. I don't even know what that means. Hold on. I got my list. Docket. Exculpatory evidence, hearsay. Okay. 10 seconds, 5 to 10 seconds, Brittany. Tell the jury why they should vote for you. Again, this is all about Eddie's son came up to him and said, hey, look, Dad, I don't want to play football anymore. And he's like, all right, why? And blah, blah, blah. I want to play drama. My girlfriend's a junior, has a car, you know, so she could be driving people around. Maybe, I don't know. Anyway, and Brittany's like, you need to finish out the season. You're better than you think. You need to focus on this. You need to learn drive, whatever. Brittany, why should the jury vote for you today?
1: If I follow the boyfriend that I had in sophomore year of high school, I would be jobless, probably homeless. So it's my job as a loving mother to make sure that my son is on the right path. This is what's best for him.
3: Right.
1: I want to point him in the right direction. He could do drama at another point of his life. But right now, these are pivotal years, and we need to make sure he's doing what's best for him. And I need Eddie to stop being so whiny about it.
3: Wow. Okay.
5: I have. Can I rebuttal? I have a rebuttal. Can I object?
3: Your time is up.
1: You always have a rebuttal, so sure. Go ahead.
3: Okay. Give me a quick rebuttal, Eddie. She gave you permission. You got 10 seconds. Go.
5: Quick rebuttal. Number one, if he stops doing the football, you don't have to keep making sacrifices. And number two, my question is this more about you or about our son? Because it seems to be more about some chips on the table.
3: Stop, Brittany.
5: And you feel like you have to go all in.
3: Stop, Brittany. You've got three seconds. We got to get moving here. Go ahead.
1: Fine, but I just want to say this. When you're a parent, you do everything in your power to undo your own mistakes through your child and make sure they don't do the same things. And there were things I gave up because my parents didn't push me hard enough, and I regret it. And I don't want him to have regrets.
3: Okay.
1: It's not about me. It's about my son.
3: Okay.
1: My son.
5: I think academics are going to carry him through more than football. Average lifespan of a football player is 3 years in the NFL. Just bringing that up. Go ahead.
1: Yeah, and you know what their bank account looks like?
5: Most of them are broke by the time they leave the league.
3: Okay.
4: I just you want to two have done your homework.
5: Well documented.
3: Okay. You
1: that's
3: guys.
1: A totally different that's a whole different conversation, okay? Let's just get down to the nitty gritty of this because I just want to hear how I won and everybody agrees with me.
3: You got
1: Let's
3: it.
1: Just get it over.
3: You got it. Brittany, the deliberation for this case begins right now.
4: Okay.

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18: Chance of thunderstorms tonight. Otherwise, cloudy skies expected. Lowest dip down to about 66. Cloudy skies with a few peaks of sun. Tomorrow, slight chance of rain showers. High temperatures reach up to 77. Partly cloudy skies tomorrow night. Lowest level off around 58. Ample sunshine expected Thursday. Clouds on the increase by Friday. Highs in the upper 70s. Right now, 75. I'm staff meteorologist Derek Height.

0: 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Fish with Friends in Country Courthouse. This is a good case today with Eddie and Brittany.
1: Yeah.
0: What is going on?
1: It is. So it's kind of, it's simple, but it's not. A mom and a dad have come to us. Their son is a high school student who is an athlete for now, playing football. But he wants to quit. He's not into it, wants to switch to drama. And it's a big decision, and it affects this young person's future. And we're helping them decide what we all think they should do. And we're nosy bees, and we want to butt in. So and here we are.
0: Chris is the first part of our bee party, I guess. I don't even know where to go with that. Chris, what do you think today for Country Courthouse?
2: I'm thinking that the mom's right. And that you gotta side with her, that she has the winning case. It's a family thing. Like, everybody's made some sacrifices, both either money, time, and energy, both like from their son's perspective and everybody else around it, getting him to practices, getting him to games, whatever else. And he's 15. So like, at 15, I didn't want to do a lot of things, but like,
1: good point.
2: But my parents made me do it. And even if, like, he decides later on that football's not his thing, it needs to come from a place of not just like, oh, I like this girl and, like, I want to hang out with them. Like, do both. Plenty of people are well-rounded. Just make that time. Right. But, like, your team's counting on you.
0: All right, brother. Thank you so
1: Chris,
0: much.
1: Chris, you must be a dad. I love that.
0: Are you a dad, Chris? Jen wants to know if you want to have a kid or something. I don't know what the hell's going on.
2: No, I got kids, but, like, look. It's part of the tough work of being a parent is making them do the things you don't want to.
0: Yeah.
2: And she's got to, like, still take them to games and do all that stuff. So it's not like she's getting, looking for a way to get out of stuff. She's, like, still having to do it. So I think,
0: I love
2: you
0: got to
2: stick it out, kid.
0: I love that, brother. Thank you so much for the call. You have a good day, dude.
2: All right. Thanks, man. You guys as well. Take care.
0: All right. Thanks for the call, Chris. Okay, Jen, as far as texts go today, I know you always pick one for each side. Have you seen a lot? I mean, is it split?
1: It is, but it's where there's a recurring theme here.
0: Oh, okay.
1: So for Eddie, for the dad, it's just that one. Here's what a couple people text the same thing is when he said, "You can't force him to do something he's not into."
0: Yeah,
1: that's what people have said in different ways, shapes, and forms.
0: I mean, that's the world we live in. Like back in the day when you and I were younger, they would.
1: Oh, exactly. Yeah. But we're better people now, right? We're learning as we go. And then for the mom, a lot of the texts are focusing on the same thing that keeps coming up is he's too young. Here's one text. He's 15! Exclamation point. Meaning we decide, the parents decide.
0: I think
1: to give guidance.
0: I knew we'd see a big split on this today because I'm really torn with this Country Courthouse.
1: It's a total split.
0: Keep the text calls coming in. This can be the last call on it, though. Fish with Friends, what do you think?
3: So I heard the first guy, explaining why to stick with it and like the history of the family and all of the money that they put into it, whatever.
0: Yeah.
3: But that being said, if he is pulling aside his father, the football player, who obviously knows what's going on and telling him like, Dad, I'm sure that's really hard for the son to do.
1: Yeah.
3: Saying, Dad, I don't want to do this. And this girl that I met like means a lot to me, and it sounds like he's having difficulties making friends, and I totally understand, like, if you're interested in something, you are going to make friends who are interested in the same thing.
0: Okay.
3: So I don't see what the problem is. Like, I think that they should absolutely let him go into drama and theater.
0: Charlotte, thanks so much for the call on this one. You're going to be, this is a really close case. So the jury needs
1: she
0: to
1: made
0: keep
1: some good points.
0: You make really good points. The jury needs to keep those votes coming in because we're going to find out who wins in just a sec. Again, Charlotte, your vote is for Eddie. Eddie is the plaintiff. Brittany, the defendant, is like, stick to it. We got to finish out the season. Keep those votes coming. Country Courthouse, we're going to find out who won in just a sec. Charlotte, you have a great day.
3: Thanks, you too.

0: everything country. 99.9 Y Country. Fish with Friends. We've got Eddie, we've got Brittany, we've got Country Courthouse. Jen, what's the case?
1: So Eddie and Brittany are parents to a high school athlete, a sophomore year football player, who is thinking he wants to change, make a different choice and do something different. And they're in disagreement about that, about should he keep playing football or not. So that's what we're all trying to help them with and decide today.
0: Okay, let me ask you something, Brittany. Do you think you won Country Courthouse today? And if so, why?
2: Yes, because being a great mother and a great parent is making sure you teach your kids life lessons. And having my son follow through this season is a lesson that I know he'll be grateful for when it comes to later on in his life. I'm doing the right thing.
0: You're much calmer right now than you were a little bit ago. You sound very relaxed. One of the people that texted in.
2: Because I know I won. Because I know that I'm making a good case. And I had my first cup of coffee.
0: So. Yeah, one of the people that texted in was like, you know what? That Brittany girl's pretty intense, but I agree with her. Eddie, do you think you won? If so, why?
3: I just want to do what's best for my son. So, you know, whatever that is, yes, I hope I won just because I am competitive and I don't want Brittany hanging this over me for the rest of my life. So I'm really hoping I won.
0: Well, Eddie, much like your son sat down with you and he said, Dad, I need help and I don't want to do this anymore. I want to stop. Will you talk to Mom with me and all that stuff? That for your son was probably a bad idea. You lost Country Courthouse today.
4: Oh.
0: Brittany, you won. Yeah. Brittany, you won. So wait, are you guys actually going to stick to the verdict today, Eddie?
3: Well, my wife and I talked, and I agreed that, and we both agreed that whatever the jury decided, we were going to stick to it. So Brittany, I'm going to sit down. I'm going to chat with our son. I'm going to let him know, hey, he's got to finish the season. But if after the season, he wants to quit, I think we should let him quit and let him join drama. And I think that's a compromise we should make.
1: I love that.
0: Brittany, what do you think?
2: I'm okay with that. I need him to see this through. He can still have the girlfriend. I'm okay with that. We can explore other things
0: Mama
2: next
0: Bear.
2: Year. But I'm okay with that. He needs to finish what he started.
1: Can I just say two things really quick? Number one, these are real people, our jury. There are real listeners calling, texting. So we do hope people get ideas from Country Courthouse. That's why we do it. And the second thing is, be honest, you guys, because she's probably not listening. Do we like the girlfriend?
0: Yeah, I mean, are we a fan of her? What do we think? Eddie, what do you
1: like
0: think?
1: Her?
2: Yeah, I think she's sweet. Honey.
3: Yeah, she's sweet, but like he's 15. Is she really going to be around in a few years? Who knows?
0: Yeah.
1: And you guys,
2: no, I don't think
1: it's
2: a long term thing.
1: I'll explain to Fish later why it's important that she has a car. I don't think he's getting that.
0: I don't understand the significance of that. What do you mean?
1: Yeah.
0: My car had a bed in the back of it.
1: You
0: I
1: guys
0: know the
1: sound
0: significance.
1: Like great parents. So.
0: Yeah, you really do. Eddie, Brittany, thanks for doing Country Courthouse today. Good luck with everything and keep in touch, okay?
3: All right. Thanks, guys. I love you, honey.
2: I love you.

0: You know you, everything about you makes me want you. Want you, know what you're doing, baby, don't you? Don't you?
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2: Fish with Friends, Elizabeth Marion. About 20, 30 minutes from right now, we're going to give the answers for today's text question of the day.
3: Ladies, what do you wish men knew about you?
2: We've been getting some great answers on this one. I got to be honest with you.
3: I bet we are.
2: Like, yeah, these texts are really good. And I think it's going to be a good educational time. Oh, my God, I'm having a hard time with my words. I think it's going to be a good educational time to my brothers in pain.
3: Yes, men, listen up.
2: So text and message via the app for that. Again, ladies, what do you wish men knew about you? Speaking of the ladies, there is a lady in England that did something so cool. It's Elizabeth, she did two things that you do, but you one thing that you would never do.
3: Oh, okay.
2: It's involving her wedding. We're going to talk about it next.

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1: Fish with Friends. Elizabeth Mary's had two. I've had one.
2: We're talking weddings, I hope.
1: Yes. Yes.
2: Okay, okay.
1: I want to talk to you about weddings real quick. Like, have you played weddings ever? Your band?
2: Fish, I've told you my PTSD story about weddings.
1: What's your PTSD story about weddings? You know I've been forgetful lately. I literally have been medically diagnosed, Elizabeth Mary, that I can't remember stuff.
2: You're actually forgetting a lot of stuff. But I'm here to remind you.
1: Thank you.
2: No, I don't play weddings anymore for this reason. Back when I was with my cover band in my 20s, we got hired for a wedding out of town. My guitar player got arrested on the way out to the show. So the whole band is waiting, set up during the wedding. First dance is happening. Guitar player is in jail. We cannot get him out. I had to DJ the phone. I had to DJ from my phone and write the $2,000 check back to the bride. Insane. PTSD.
1: I thought you were going to talk about your bridal shower or something.
2: Oh, that too. But I mean, weddings are drama. I'm sorry, but they are.
1: I used to be a wedding DJ, and once in a while I'll come out of retirement for somebody or whatever. But I used to be a wedding DJ and I loved it. I loved doing it. It was fun. My buddy Fusions does weddings and stuff, and Aaron James.
2: You would have been great, I think.
1: I had a good time. I like the mic. I like working the mic. I'm not like the systems now. I mean, it was a long time ago.
2: Right.
1: But I used to love DJing weddings. There was this couple, though. It was really funny. They were getting married, and my old friend Connie, rest in peace. My old friend Connie actually, this is great. Okay. So my old friend Connie was teaching me about like how to DJ, and we couldn't find their song, for their dance song.
2: Oh,
1: we just couldn't find it. So I threw in, what I think it was like Whitney Houston. I believe the children are our future. Teach them all. Let them. It was like, and they didn't want to have kids at all. The couple like was livid. Their wedding cake was a mountain with two mountain climbers climbing up it. It was such a weird hysteria. I was dying. I was so embarrassed.
2: Oh my gosh.
1: That being said, I found this story that I really thought Elizabeth would like. It's about a bride in the UK. You grew up on a farm, right? Corn farm, yeah, cows.
2: Dairy farm, yes.
1: Yeah. Yep. All right. Well, a bride in the UK rode her favorite cow into her wedding.
3: She's a brown Swiss. She's 5.5 years old and pretty much my best friend. So people ride their horses, so why can't you ride a cow? And we're having a half-past free break to milk the cows. So me and Michael will be milking the cows as normal on our wedding day. Yeah. Everyone else carries on partying and we'll be milking and we'll join them back at 7.
1: She said that she's wanted to do this since she was 10 years old. Ride a cow down the wedding aisle.
2: I mean, I loved growing up on the farm, but I would not ride a cow down the aisle. I will say, though, as dairy farmers and farmers, kudos, big shout out to farmers, like the chores don't stop. My dad has left so many family functions to go milk the cows.
1: Has he really? I guess you have to, don't
2: we
1: you?
2: We never could take family vacations. Yeah, unless you got it like, yeah.
1: It's the stuff I don't think about sometimes with our farmers and all the people doing all the things, you know
2: They're
1: what I mean?
2: They're amazing hard workers.
1: Yeah. I mean, even like... You just think like, who's going to fill in for them? That's very true.
2: It was so expensive and my dad didn't trust people with that. So, but if I was like, Dad, I want to ride one of your Holsteins down the aisle.
1: Oh my God. He would have loved. Well, your dad would do anything for you. He's so whipped. Your father's so whipped without a shadow of a doubt. Okay. Look, here's the deal. We still have a lot left to do. Apparently Elizabeth Mary in a little bit is going to have some story time. I don't know what that's about, but ladies, what do you wish men knew about you? Text and message via the app. That is today's text question of the day. It's coming up.

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10: Y Country Weather.
11: Chance of thunderstorms tonight. Otherwise, cloudy skies expected. Lowest dip down to about 66. Cloudy skies with a few peaks of sun. Tomorrow, slight chance of rain showers. High temperatures reach up to 77. Partly cloudy skies tomorrow night. Lowest level off around 58. Ample sunshine expected Thursday. Clouds on the increase by Friday. Highs in the upper 70s. Right now, 76. I'm staff meteorologist Derek Height.

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2: Fish with Friends, Miss Elizabeth Mary. You're going to do a little story time. You got a story to share with us here in about 20 minutes.
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1: Fish with friends Elizabeth Mary. Whoops. Fish with friends Elizabeth Mary. We call it the text question of the day.
2: Okay, ladies, what do you wish men knew about you?
1: You texted in, you messaged via the app. We're going to get to your calls and texts here in just a sec. But earlier I was talking about a female friend of mine last night. And I'm like, what's up with the hoodies, you know? And she's like, we don't steal your hoodies because we need it. We steal your hoodies because they smell like you.
2: Yes.
1: Or t-shirt or whatever.
2: I totally get that.
1: Yeah, that's a thing. You actually, though, you said, hey, thanks for the free drinks, but quit hitting on me.
2: Right. I just think I'm married. I'm very happily married. I have no desire to flirt or look or to make you think I want anything other than a free drink. Thank you.
1: Yeah. But thanks for the free drink, though. Yeah. Please don't stop with the free drinks. You're just not going to get any, is what you're saying. Hey, Fish with Friends, what's your answer for the text question of the day?
3: That just because I'm being nice doesn't mean I want a relationship with you.
1: Really?
2: Preach, girl. Wait, what? Yes.
1: No.
2: I agree with her.
1: No, that means you want one.
2: No. No.
1: I had a girl open the door for me the other day, and I was like, slow down.
2: Oh, my God.
1: I drive people nuts with that. I'll, like, leave a restaurant, and I'll be like, look at the way she brought me food. You know that she wants me. And they're like, no, she's a waitress.
2: She just wants a bigger tip.
1: Yeah, I'm just telling you. That's the thing.
2: Okay, Fish, let's jam through some of these answers before we get to last call for our text question of the day. Out to the ladies. Ladies, what do you wish men knew about you? What are you seeing, Fish?
1: I love this, man. I'm like really trying to learn, help my brothers in pain here. So, here's the thing. I chose my favorite four answers before we get to last call.
2: Okay? Oh, okay. Got it.
1: That we aren't irrationally hormonal during the whatever phase. It's actually a very real and often overwhelming biological process that we aren't in control over. That is true. Menopause is real. Is real. I used to be with some. Yeah, it's very
2: hormones
1: real.
2: Hormones are real. Yes, but I think men don't understand it.
1: No, you don't.
2: You guys would die.
1: I literally
2: die.
1: We don't understand it because we're like, this doesn't make sense.
2: Right.
1: What you're saying is illogical, but that's, and then you argue it like it does. So it's tough, but you adjust or you move on. That I probably definitely do not find you, if you're a stranger, attractive. But it's not an attack on your handsomeness or your values. Some women, ones like me, are just only attracted to men they feel safe with and already know well.
2: Safe. I love that word. That was the first thing I said to my husband. You make me feel safe.
1: Something does happen when you fall in love. Like their looks become different. And then when you fall out of love, their looks become different.
2: Oh, for sure.
1: 100%. When we say we have a boyfriend, leave us alone. That's kind of like yours, Elizabeth.
2: Yeah, I like that.
1: And then I love this one before we get to last call. Text question of the day. Ladies, what do you wish men knew about you? Compliments that aren't about looks. Hit different.
2: Okay.
1: Meaning they mean more, right?
2: I like that.
1: Yeah, I thought that was a really great answer. That was a good way to wrap up the text. Fish with Friends, what's your answer for today's text question of the day?
4: That we're all women, and that it doesn't mean that we all think exactly the same. There's a lot of men that I agree with more than women, and vice versa. And it really is an individual thing. We're all individuals. It does not mean that we are all exactly the same.
1: I was recently having a conversation with my brother going through something. And I was recently having a conversation with my brother. And I was like, I feel this way. And he's like, Fish, boom, boom, boom. It should be like this. Be a dude. And I'm like, dude, I guess I'm more like mom. Not everybody is the same. So it doesn't just go for the ladies, the men too, you know? I mean, I'm not just a piece of meat over here.
2: God.
1: I mean, I'd like to be.
2: Poor Fish.
1: I mean, woe is me. Oh, okay. Well, we'll go back to you then. Thanks for the answer.
4: Thank you.
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3: Fish with Friends, Miss Elizabeth Mary and I hanging out right now. Okay, so apparently it's story time with Elizabeth Mary. Hold on, let me just get it ready because I'm sure it's about Elliot.
2: Okay, well, it has to do with Elliot. So I love that you make my, like, stories such a big thing. Okay, but this has been a debate that my friends and I have been, or not a debate, a topic we've been talking about.
3: Okay.
2: We're all getting ready for school, right? Everyone's getting their kids already.
3: Yeah.
2: So obviously I need to buy the lunchbox, water bottle, all the things.
3: Okay.
2: I need to ask you a question.
3: Okay.
2: Do you ever remember drinking water as a child or in high school?
3: Like from the water fountain, yeah.
2: Right. Okay, but do you remember having a water bottle or just constantly water at your beck and call?
3: No. I mean, I never carried a water bottle around with me.
2: So I literally was thinking back to high school thinking, I don't ever remember drinking water. I sent Elliot to like an activity without his water bottle and I almost had a panic attack. Like I was like, it was child abuse. Like my kid doesn't have his water bottle and there's bubblers all over.
3: Yeah.
2: But I was thinking back, when did this all change that? I mean, I don't ever remember drinking water. Were we just extremely dehydrated as kids? Like, I just don't understand.
3: No, I mean, you go to the water fountain. I mean, that's what you did. And then and now the water fountains are all better filtration and all that stuff. Sometimes putting the junk in your... Well, that's... I almost just said... I don't know if I could say putting the junk in your mouth. But sometimes putting the, you know, crappy tap water is fine. People lived out of, you know, drank out of the moat, whatever.
2: Well, yeah. And here I am. If we go to the park, I'm like, make sure we got the water bottle. Like, he could just run to the water fountain. But I don't... When did that all change? Because now it's a whole thing. I feel like a crazy mom with her water
3: bottle. It's a great question. I mean, it's a great question. It really is. I don't know the answer to that. I do, but I do. I like that would be a really cool fishbowl, to be honest with you.
2: Did you drink water as a child? I was just thinking back to just never remembering water being such a that and protein because my God, I'm more
3: peer
2: pressure to eat protein these days.
3: You and protein—that is all she talks about. Okay, it's a good question. Maybe we'll do that in the near future as a fishbowl. Text in message via the app or whatever. Get a hold of us. What do you think about that? Like, when did this water bottle thing start?

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4: Fish with Friends. Look, we're going to drop some knowledge here in just a little bit. Curious George, Lakes Wolverine. Well, we wrap the show up with that. So I got these three random stories about Chick-fil-A, this thing that happened, it was kind of cool. Chick-fil-A, the business owner, and, piranhas. We're going to do that. That is coming up.

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22: Lows level off around 66.
23: Tonight, under overcast skies with thunderstorms likely. Cloudy skies with a few peaks of sun. Tomorrow, slight chance of rain showers. High temperatures reach up to 77. Lows dip down to about 58. Tomorrow night, partly cloudy skies. Bright sunshine expected. Thursday, clouds on the increase. By Friday, highs in the upper 70s. Right now, 73. I'm staff meteorologist Derek Height.

Bobby Bones in the morning and everything country all day and all night long. This is 99.9 Y Country. Fish with friends, Miss Elizabeth Mary. We're going to drop knowledge. If you like Curious George or Wolverine, you'll get a kick out of it. That's coming up here in about 20 minutes or so. Next, though, I've got three random stories. But if you're shipping things or if you want to save money at the post office or the store, I found this thing. It's genius. It's something this guy does. We're going to talk about it next.

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1: Fish with Friends. Okay, I'm looking about how much time we have left for the day, Elizabeth Mary. And I want to do one of these. I love doing this stuff where I just randomly grab three different stories that have no relation to each other. But there are three things I want to share. We're going to do knowledge here in a minute. But just three things that I want to share with you that I'm going to tell you about. Okay.
2: Love it.
1: An 8-year-old out of Pennsylvania reeled in a piranha. Do you know what a piranha is?
2: Yeah, like
1: a man-eating fish. Yeah. While fishing with his dad, experts say it was most likely a pet that was tossed into the ecosystem when it got too big. Here is Seamus and his dad, Michael.
3: I was like, slow down, dude. You might lose it. This looks like something we haven't caught before. I was like, oh, it's like a bluegill. I don't know what this is. And he said, it's a piranha.
4: How'd you know it was a piranha?
5: Because I watched YouTube.
3: We've had some crazy fishing experiences, but that's definitely number one.
1: Yeah, you caught a piranha. Be careful. I say that to all the people that want to go fishing and go fishing, sometimes even listening to the show. Careful. Careful. You know what I mean?
2: I'm a kid. I watch YouTube.
1: Yeah. Kid audio, I know. You got to love it. Are you a big fisher? Ironically, I am not.
2: No, I've gone maybe twice, but the first time I went, I caught so many fish. I was really good at it.
1: Oh, really? And then you're like, I'm done. I'm going to retire?
2: Yeah.
1: Retiring from fishing.
2: My first choice of activity.
1: Okay, let's go Chick-fil-A. Man, I have not had Chick-fil-A since May.
2: What's your order at Chick-fil-A?
1: Well, my ex and I used to get the breakfast, man, the little boop boops for breakfast, and then you get the little, you know, the ding dings, the little.
2: Never heard their breakfast.
1: Little biscuit, chicken biscuit sammies.
2: Mm.
1: You know, I'll just go get a normal chicken sandwich for my order, but like the little chicken biscuit minis, they're delightful.
2: Oh my gosh.
1: Delightful.
2: Me? Grilled chicken nuggets with the Chick-fil-A sauce, fries with the cheese dip, Diet Coke. OMG.
1: I could go to my fridge right now, Elizabeth Mary, and I could open up my fridge and you know what you would see? Chick-fil-A sauce, because they sell it at grocery stores.
2: It's so good.
1: Do you buy it?
2: No, I don't, but I should.
1: Yeah, you should. It's so, I literally marinated chicken in it once just to see what, it didn't really work the way I wanted, but whatever. Still, you got to eat your protein. Okay, finally. I want to save you money. So I want to talk a little bit about what you do again. Okay, you ready?
2: Mm-hmm.
1: Give me the money thing, dude. All right, thanks, man. Okay. Let's talk money. You are Elizabeth Mary, what is it again, your website?
2: ElizabethMaryMusic.com.
1: Yeah, ElizabethMaryMusic.com. You can order, book, or whatever. But you can also buy merch there.
2: Yes.
1: You make a good portion of your living playing gigs and selling merch.
2: I do.
1: And if someone wants to go to your website right now and buy, and by the way, we're about to start doing that with the show too, so get ready for that. If somebody wants to go to the website and buy some of your merch, what is it again, Elizabeth Mary?
2: Music.com. I will ship something to you in a pretty pink package.
1: All right, well, check this out. I don't think you can say pretty pink package, but okay, on the air. But anyway, a man runs a small business. He found a way to keep his customers' shipping costs down.
2: Ow.
6: This is a 13.1 ounce order going to Colorado. 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Now, let's add some rocks to the order. 2 pounds. 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
1: You should see her face. Yeah, literally, packages 2 to 5 pounds range are heavy enough that they can go through the automated sorting machines and not get stuck. So if it weighs more, it's cheaper.
2: That's insane.
1: Because packages that are less than a pound, which is your stuff probably, often have to be dealt with manually. That's why the price goes down when it's heavier.
2: So I'm just going to start adding rocks to your packages. So sorry.
1: Bingo. Right? I mean, I thought I'd help. I thought that'd be a nice little...
2: That's very informative. Thank you so much.
1: The three random stories that have nothing to do with each other. Well, here's something that we're going to do here in a sec. Curious George, Lakes, which is a weird one, and Wolverine, coming up in Knowledge next.
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1: I learned something today.
2: Every time I learn something new, it pushes some old stuff out of my brain.
3: I'm learning.
4: What did you learn?
5: Knowledge, you know. Knowledge can come from a wide variety of places, including and not limited to a lock. Yes, there it is, all filled with water. And you know, if you could just lick the lock, you could gain the knowledge from all the fishes and the people that have swum in it. The knowledge from the lock goes down your throat, does a 180-degree turn past your eye sockets into your brain, thus providing knowledge. Elizabeth Marie, are you familiar with Canada?
6: I mean, the country, yes.
5: Very good, yeah.
6: Do you know,
5: Yeah. Like, do you know they have ridiculous names for some of their lakes?
6: Really?
5: Yeah, you want to hear them?
6: I do.
5: I'm going to pause between each name, okay?
6: Okay.
5: This lake, that lake, another lake, and another lake, ugly lake, stupid lake, big ass lake, and then there's one that's the inappropriate word, but I'll say the word kitty lake, but it's the swear word.
6: Yep. These are actually real.
5: Yep. Real lakes in Canada.
6: This lake, that lake.
5: Another lake, big-ass lake, another ugly lake, stupid lake, yep, kitty lake.
6: Do they just have, like, a ton of lakes, clearly?
5: I guess so, yeah.
6: That's pretty funny.
5: Well, I mean, I mean, there's a lot of water. I mean, I've never heard of a lake called this lake, that lake. And the kitty lake, I don't even know how you do that.
6: Where are you going? I'm going to this lake.
5: Yeah, but where? It's right by that lake. Oh.
6: No. That's a big-ass lake.
5: 40 is the only number. I hope Big S Lake, by the way, is small. That'd be funny. 40 is the only number where the letters spelling it out are in alphabetical order.
6: F-O-R-T-Y. The only number?
5: Yep, is the only number where the letters spelling it are in alphabetical order. And check this out. 1, O-N-E, okay. 1, is the only number where the letters spelling it out are in reverse alphabetical order.
6: Interesting. Okay.
5: I don't know why people come up with this stuff. I don't know how. I don't know what the hell they're doing.
6: Interesting. That is, I mean, it's true.
5: The actor Hugh Jackman didn't know a Wolverine was a real animal until he got on the set of X-Men. Pardon?
6: Did you say Hugh?
5: Yeah, Hugh Jackman, the actor.
6: It's Hugh. Okay, what did he do with the...
5: He didn't know a Wolverine was a real animal. I think we can agree to do it. I think it's huge. But anyway, he didn't know a Wolverine was a real animal until he got on the set of X-Men. His character's name is Wolverine. He thought Wolverine was just the character. And then it was based on a wolf.
6: Isn't Wolverine like a wolf?
5: Yeah, it's like a wolf, but it's a Wolverine. It's a real animal. You didn't know that.
6: I'm on a hunt. I'm after you. See what I did there?
5: I don't know what that is.
6: Isn't that I'm like a wolf? What's that song?
5: Hungry like a wolf.
6: Yes.
5: Duran.
6: Yes.
5: That is actually, yeah. Now that song's in my head. Curious George. The writers of Curious George are Margaret and H.A. Ray. They were Jewish, living in Paris in 1940. They fled right before the Nazis invaded, and they took the manuscript, their manuscript, for Curious George with them.
6: Wow.
5: We've got to go. Like, let's go. Don't forget the manuscript. Oh, don't
6: Elliot
5: forget our wedding photo.
6: Curious George.
5: You a big fan?
6: He was, yeah. It's an interesting little show, but he loves it.
5: I liked Curious George. 1940, yeah. Didn't know that.
6: That's interesting.
5: It's very likely someday that Elizabeth Mary will get kidnapped. So.
6: What?
5: Make sure your husband knows. At least I didn't say your kid. So make sure your husband knows this. Ransom payments are actually tax deductible. All you have to do is show like a receipt, or more likely a police report as proof of your loss. And the IRS will not go after you.
6: I have an idea.
5: You want to kidnap me?
6: Yes. Let's like make you like, you'll just like disappear for a little bit.
5: Well, I have been in the Princess Prison all summer. I mean, okay. We need to brand that. I've been in my, the home that I bought for the ex and I that she completely decorated it and I'm living in it. It's a personal hell. So
6: you're living a personal hell. No, this could be a thing, Fish. You go missing, quote unquote.
5: You want me to go missing right now, Elizabeth? Do you think that's a good idea?
6: I'll make a ransom.
5: Do you think my ex will pay
6: it? Knocked it out. Yeah. Yeah, it will be great.
5: Do you think she'll pay it? I don't think so.
6: She'll be like, just keep him.
5: Yeah, right. She'll be like, nah. Nope, I'm good. Thank you. I've moved on. I'm like, okay, that's great. Good for you. Wow, I am really bad about this one. I've never talked so much about my negative stuff on the air. I apologize, and I hope that you guys have a great Tuesday. 100%. Thanks, everybody, for hanging out with us today. We really, really love your face. Peace.

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6: Y Country Weather.
7: Thunderstorms likely overnight. Otherwise, cloudy skies. Lowest level off around 66. Slight chance for showers Wednesday. Daytime highs approaching 77. Cloudy skies with a few peaks of sun. Lowest level off around 58. Wednesday night, partly cloudy skies. Ample sunshine expected Thursday. Clouds on the increase by Friday. Highs in the upper 70s. Right now, 72. I'm staff meteorologist Derek Hite.
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5: Thunderstorms likely overnight, otherwise cloudy skies. Lowest level off around 66. Slight chance for showers Wednesday. Daytime highs approaching 77. Cloudy skies with a few peaks of sun. Lowest level off around 58 Wednesday night. Partly cloudy skies. Ample sunshine expected Thursday. Clouds on the increase by Friday. Highs in the upper 70s. Right now, 66. I'm staff meteorologist Derek Height. 99.

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3: Lows level off around 66.
4: Overnight,
3: under overcast skies
4: with a chance for storms.
3: Cloudy skies with a few peaks of sun.
4: Wednesday,
3: slight chance of rain showers.
4: Daytime highs approaching 77.
3: Partly cloudy Wednesday night.
4: Lows around 58.
3: Bright sunshine Thursday.
4: Clouds on the increase
3: by Friday.
4: Highs in the upper 70s.
3: Currently, it's 66 degrees. I'm staff meteorologist Derek Height.

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2: Why country weather?
3: Level off around 66.
4: Overnight,
3: under cloudy skies
4: with a chance for storms.
3: Sunshine mixed with clouds at times.
4: Wednesday,
3: high temperatures reach up to 77.
4: Wednesday night,
3: lows around 58.
4: Upper 70s Thursday and Friday.
3: Taking a look at the long range,
4: 75 Saturday,
3: 73 Sunday,
4: and
3: 75 on Monday.
4: Right now,
3: it's 64 degrees.
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1: Overcast skies overnight with a slight chance for storms. Lows level off around 64. Sunshine mixed with clouds at times. Wednesday, high temperatures reach up to 77. Wednesday night, lows level off around 58. Upper 70s Thursday and Friday. Taking a look at the long range, 75 Saturday, 73 Sunday, and 75 on Monday. Currently, 65. I'm staff meteorologist Derek Height.

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8: Sunshine mixed with clouds at times today, with daytime highs approaching 77. Partly cloudy skies again tonight, lows dip down to about 59. High temperatures reach up to 79. Tomorrow, mainly clear skies. Sunshine mixed with clouds at times Friday, with daytime highs approaching 79. 75, slight chance of rain showers Saturday. Right now, 64. I'm staff meteorologist Derek Height.

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6: Sunshine mixed with clouds at times today, with daytime highs approaching 77. Partly cloudy skies again tonight. Lows dip down to about 59. High temperatures reach up to 79. Tomorrow, mainly clear skies. Sunshine mixed with clouds at times Friday, with daytime highs approaching 79. 75, slight chance of rain showers Saturday. Right now, 64. I'm staff meteorologist Derek Height.

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2: The Cattle on Feed report is out on Friday. Hello, I'm Kellen Havikin with the latest ag headlines on Brownfield. Ag economist Charlie Martinez is the director of the King Ranch Institute for Ranch Management.
3: As we gear up for the fall run, as we gear up for some restructuring of the supply chain with Tyson, as we gear up for maybe some cattle come from Mexico, the placement number to me is the third leg to that where it can have some movement in the market.
2: More news is next.
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2: Central Kansas farmer Rick Schlender says the ongoing drought and extreme heat continue to create production challenges with corn harvest underway.
6: Probably 50%, I would say, have normal yield. Maybe there's some surprises out there. Maybe some 75% of normal.
2: Chairman of the Illinois Soybean Association, Brian Sievers, says he's excited about several new demand opportunities from soybeans, with soy crushing facilities across the country increasing production.
7: With all of their new expansions that they had, it's helped basis in my area. I live about 40 miles from there, so that's helping basis, so that's helping us as farmers.
2: Missouri farm groups are expected to raise concerns about USDA staffing during a listing session Thursday at the state fair. Farm Bureau President Garrett Hawkins tells Brownfield.
8: It is so important. These offices truly are the connection, if you will, the front porch to USDA leadership in Washington, D.C.
2: I'm Kellen Havikin for Brownfield.
9: That farm out there, those fields, they don't wait. 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
7: 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Welcome to Wednesday's show. 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
7: All right. Amy's daughter wants to take a gun class. Oh, she doesn't have a gun yet. We're going to talk about that in a second. Lunchbox is on high-speed chase. We'll get into that. Got some TV games. We got rich people buying their kids really crazy cars. We got a big show. So I'm glad everybody is here. We do have a really good Wednesday show. So let's get started now.

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1: 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We'll talk about that coming up in a second in the Bonehead. Also, if a guy takes you on a date and it's like a super fast, casual restaurant, like, is that a bad sign? Also, we'll get to best alien movies ever because Amy watched Disclosure Day. I think mine may be controversial because it does not include E.T., but we'll get to that. So everybody's here. We're good. Hit our YouTube channel at Bobby Bones Show. 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
5: Hey, what's up? 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I'm taking over at 11 a.m. right after the Bobby Bones Show. 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
6: Good morning. I'm Ty McBride. Michigan City Mayor Angie Nelson Deitch created a free box lunch distribution for community members over the weekend. After being devastated by storms, parts of Michigan City are without power, including some grocery stores, soup kitchens, and community pantries. The giveaway took place at Gill Field and went on until the food ran out. The Indiana Department of Homeland Security is warning Hoosiers that have been impacted by the recent storms to be aware of scammers. There have been reports of people impersonating Federal Emergency Management Agency, better known as FEMA, officials. The department says that FEMA representatives are not currently visiting homes in the state. The IDHS says that when FEMA representatives do arrive, they will be clearly marked with a vest and official FEMA apparel. A man is dead after a golf cart crash near the Pretty Lake Golf Club in Plymouth. Police were called to the scene just after 1 a.m. on Sunday. According to the Marshall County Sheriff's Office, 64-year-old James Gall Jr. left the club on a cart and drove off of an embankment onto an asphalt parking lot. He was pronounced dead at the scene. The Chicago White Sox defeated the Detroit Tigers last night 7-5 and completed a three-game sweep. Chicago trailed 3-0 and 4-1, but scored twice in the fifth and one in the sixth to tie the game. Munetaka Murakami hit the go-ahead home run in the seventh. This win marks the Sox' third straight. They're on the road at Wrigley beginning tonight for a three-game series against their crosstown rivals, the Chicago Cubs.
7: Partly cloudy skies today. Slight chance of a shower still across the day. High temperatures at 77. I'm Chief Meteorologist Carrie Pujol.
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2: A bit of a spoiler. I don't have E.T. on my top five alien movies ever. But Amy watched Disclosure Day and gave it 4 stars. Then she said it was 3.5. And then we said, you can't change it mid-review. Then she went back to 4. But that's the movie with Emily Blunt. So I will give you the top five best alien movies of all time, according to me, because I love these. We'll do that. And then also, someone on the show saw High Speed Chase and chased it. I bet you can guess who that is. All right, that's coming up, too.
1: Bobby Bones.
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7: Good morning. I'm Ty McBride. 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They're also handing out lunches and dinners. 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Today, they will be in LaPorte and Gary, and on Tuesday, they will be in Merrillville and Highland. Lunches and dinners will be handed out to 500 people, with lunch taking place at noon and dinner being at 4:30 p.m. Central Time. For more information, visit the WSBT website. The University of Notre Dame added a new power source to the campus. The university has set up 3 geothermal plants on campus, with the newest one being in the basement of the Walsh Family Hall of Architecture. The way a geothermal plant works is that it pulls heat from the ground to heat water, and then that is spread throughout the campus. This is all part of the university's commitment to reducing their carbon footprint and updating the more than 100-year-old steam system. The 3 geothermal plants are all connected by heated water pipes. Since 2005, Notre Dame has slashed its global carbon footprint by nearly 50%. Last night, the South Bend Cubs had a comeback victory over the Great Lakes Loons in Midland, Michigan. After 6 innings of play, South Bend trailed the Great Lakes Loons by a score of 4-0. A late comeback effort from the Cubs turned the tides of the game, with South Bend scoring 7 unanswered runs to win the game and salvaged the final game of the series. The Cubs will head home to start a 6-game series with the West Michigan Whitecaps on Tuesday night at 7:05. You can catch that game live on WSBT Radio.
8: Partly cloudy skies today. Slight chance of a shower still across the day. High temperatures at 77. I'm Chief Meteorologist Carrie Pujol.
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0: All right, we're going to play a 90s television game next. Ray, what is the game?
1: I'm going to play you a clip from a famous 90s TV show. You're going to name the character.
0: Example.
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0: So you want Uncle Jesse.
1: Correct.
0: Got it. Have mercy, Uncle Jesse. Okay. And it's all 90s TV shows. We're going to play that game. 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
5: Good morning. I'm Ty McBride. Following the severe storms that swept through the area last week, thousands still remain without power. According to NIPSCO's website, around 125,000 people are still in the dark, a number much lower than the initial roughly 320,000 people at the beginning of the storms. At the peak of the outage, more than 60% of NIPSCO's customers had no power. It was the largest outage event in the company's history. They predict that all of their customers will have power restored by this Friday, the 21st. For more information, visit the WSBT website. A man is dead after a golf cart crash near the Pretty Lake Golf Club in Plymouth. Police were called to the scene just after 1 a.m. on Sunday. According to the Marshall County Sheriff's Office, 64-year-old James Gault Jr. left the club on a cart and drove off of an embankment onto an asphalt parking lot. He was pronounced dead at the scene. The Indiana Fever avoided a nightmare last night by defeating the Atlanta Dream 95-91 in an overtime victory. Star players for Indiana included Caitlin Clark, who had 26 points, 9 assists, and 3 rebounds. Kelsey Mitchell and Michaela Thompson both added 20 points of their own. This win marks the fourth in a row for the Fever. Now with a record of 23-12, Indiana sits atop the Eastern Conference and will be back in action tomorrow night in Toronto.
6: Cloudy skies today. High temperatures get up to 77 with a slight chance of a shower. We'll be clear and comfortable tonight. We drop down to 60. And tomorrow, mix of the sun and clouds and highs back around 80. We'll see rain return by Tuesday night. I'm Chief Meteorologist Carrie Pujol.
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0: We're going to play a 90s TV quote game. Raymundo, give us an example here.
17: Have mercy.
18: Oh, yeah.
0: That's my buddy, John Stamos.
19: Full House.
18: Oh, so do we say Full House?
0: Oh, I don't know. What's the deal?
1: Yeah, so I'll play you a clip from a famous 90s TV show. You name the character.
18: Uncle Jesse.
20: Character. Oh, okay. Character.
1: That's hard.
0: So no show, just character.
1: Correct.
0: Okay, that would be
19: Uncle Jesse.
0: Okay. How many you got there?
1: We got 7.
0: Okay, 7 it is. Everybody can play the whole time.
20: Thank you.
0: Nobody gets eliminated. All right, go ahead. Number 1.
21: No soup for you.
19: I'm in.
21: No soup for you.
20: I'm in for the win.
0: Everybody got this?
18: Yep.
19: Yeah.
0: 1, 2, 3.
19: Soup Nazi.
20: The soup Nazi, but I don't know if I was allowed to say that word.
0: What word?
20: Nazi.
18: You can say that word.
0: Okay. Do you think we would have put up an answer with the word you couldn't say?
20: I don't know.
0: Or is it a trick to get you to say something?
20: Yeah, I was like, man, I don't know if you guys are doing this on purpose, but.
0: We entrap him.
20: All right.
0: All right, next up.
22: 7. 7.
0: I'm in.
19: What?
0: And I know the exact scene, too.
18: I'm in.
20: 7, 7, 7, 7.
19: Are we playing it again?
0: Yeah.
19: Okay.
22: 7, 7, 7, 7, 7, 7, 7, 7.
0: It's a very famous scene.
19: Okay.
0: All right.
20: I'm in for the win.
0: Lunchbox?
20: Rachel Green.
0: Eddie?
18: I'm going to go Monica.
0: It's Monica. Amy?
19: Monica.
0: Yeah, and it's the scene where they draw, like, the erogenous areas, and they all numbered them, and they're all pointing at them.
19: Okay. Yeah.
0: 7, 7. Yeah. All right, there you go, 2. Next.
21: Whoa.
19: I'm in.
0: Do it again.
21: Whoa.
18: I'm in.
20: I'm in for the win.
0: I don't remember his name. Is everybody in? Mm-hmm. What do you have?
20: I have Joey from Blossom.
0: I have Joey from Blossom, too, but Joey from Friends also does Whoa, but I have Joey from Blossom.
19: Yeah, that's Joey from Blossom.
0: His name's Joey on that show, too?
19: Yeah.
0: Too many Joeys going, whoa!
19: Their woes are different,
18: though. Oh, yeah,
19: that's
18: weird. I didn't realize that. I wrote down just Joey, so I guess both count.
0: I guess it does. All right, next.
23: Hey, what is going on here?
0: I'm in.
20: I'm in for the win.
18: I'm in.
23: Hey, what is going on here?
0: 90s TV quotes. That is
19: Mr. Belding.
0: Good. What's the score, Mike?
24: Bobby and Amy have 4. Lunchbox and Eddie have 3.
0: Eddie, have you missed one?
18: No, I didn't miss any.
24: Eddie has 4.
0: Okay, Eddie has 4.
18: Thanks, Mike.
0: He'll return that one quick. All right, next.
23: Mr. Payday!
18: Huh.
20: Oh.
0: Okay, so I think we probably know the show, right?
18: Yes.
0: Ray, hit that again.
23: Mr. Payday!
18: Dang. I don't know his name.
20: I don't
19: either.
0: I know a person's name. I'm just assuming this is the person.
20: It's not.
0: Thank you.
19: I think it's another person.
18: Yeah, that's where I'm at.
20: Yeah.
0: What do you have?
19: I have Corey, but it's his brother, I think.
0: So I have Corey Matthews as well, because it's the only person I could think of. What do you have?
20: I have Corey, but I think it's his friend, his best friend.
0: What do you have?
18: I have Corey Matthews, but I think it's his friend.
19: Oh.
0: Who is it?
1: Eric Matthews.
18: Oh, the brother.
19: See, the brother.
18: You're right.
19: Oh, so do I get it right?
18: No,
19: Corey's brother.
20: That's not his name.
0: All right, next.
2: Hey!
0: I'm in.
19: What?
18: I'm in.
2: Hey!
0: That's funny just to hear.
20: I'm in for the win.
19: I'm in.
0: What do you have?
19: SpongeBob?
0: What do you have?
20: Krusty the Clown.
0: I have Krusty the Clown.
18: Krusty the Clown.
0: Yeah. Oh. How's your voice acting job?
18: I'm still doing stuff. Like, I record every, 2 months.
0: For that podcast?
18: Yeah.
0: Any other work come about?
18: No, nothing else.
0: Okay.
20: Remember when you shot me down getting a job on that same podcast?
18: Mm-hmm. I remember that.
20: Hater.
0: All right. Last one?
1: Yep.
0: Okay, go ahead.
2: Not the mama. Not the mama. Not the mama. Not the mama. Not the mama. Not the mama.
18: What on earth?
20: What is that?
18: I'm in.
20: Not the mama.
0: 90s TV quotes.
2: Not the mama. Not the mama. Not the mama. Not the mama. Not the mama. Not the mama.
0: Do you know it?
19: I have a guess.
0: Do you know it?
19: Nope.
0: Do you know it?
18: I don't. I'm just guessing.
0: Oh. Wait, I can win this one right now?
20: Oh, you
18: know it 100%?
20: He knows this one. He watched this show.
0: Hey, relax. He's so aggressive. I know exactly the show and I know exactly the person. I just, if I get the name right.
18: Okay.
19: Rudy the Rugrat.
0: Wow, how did you get that? Just kidding.
18: She didn't get it?
19: No. Is it Rugrats though?
0: No.
19: Oh.
0: The show's Dinosaurs on TGIF.
18: Oh, okay.
0: What do you have?
18: I have SpongeBob.
0: You?
20: I'll put Alf because I didn't know the dinosaurs' names.
18: Oh, you knew it was dinosaurs?
20: Yeah, but I don't have any idea what they're named.
0: So I just put baby on dinosaurs. Is the name Baby?
1: That's what I got.
0: Is the name Baby?
1: He's Baby. Baby Sinclair.
0: Baby, wow. Baby of dinosaurs. Not the mama.
18: Was that TGIF?
0: Mm-hmm.
18: Dang.
0: And tragic ending of that show.
18: What happened?
0: The Earth froze.
18: Oh. No meteors?
19: I do not remember.
0: A meteor hit. Yeah.
18: Meteor hit.
0: That's what happened. Oh. Yeah, because like a news report. Dude, that one and the Alf one, those sucked. Those endings. Alf freaking got taken to jail.
18: He did? Spoiler alert.
0: I know. What do you got?
1: Bobby with 6. He wins.
0: Thank you.
3: You're unbelievable.
0: Oh! You guys are never excited for me when I win games.
19: No, I am. I'd rather you win than Eddie.
18: But Amy, you didn't even cheer for him right now.
19: Well, that's okay. We don't. I mean, woo.
18: See, she don't like me.
19: No, I do.

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1: They bought their kid a $150,000 car, which is crazy. Well, I'll tell you who it is in just a second. And then we'll talk about that and how that kind of affects our lives. Well, this doesn't, but like, well, we want to get our kids. Well, we got. That's coming up.
0: Bobby Bones.
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3: There's the story of, and I don't know these people. I know their picture when I looked at them. Christina Hack and Tarek El Moussa. I'm getting their names wrong.
5: Oh, yeah, they had a show.
6: Yeah,
5: like
6: they
5: on,
6: had
5: a,
6: yes, yeah, Common Garden, yes.
3: So that's, I don't know the show, but I know their pictures.
5: Yeah.
3: So, and I think... Aren't they divorced now with other people?
7: Yes.
6: Yeah. Oh, yeah. She's been married two or three
3: times.
6: And
3: now they do a show with the, all of them.
7: Uh-huh.
3: Okay, yeah. I'm on the right.
5: Yeah, you know who they are.
3: So why I bring this up is they got their daughter, those two, the exes,

0: something good.
1: Two best friends have their bike stolen, so they start a lemonade stand to buy new ones. And then police show up. But it's good. Lunchbox has this story next.

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3: Good morning, I'm Ty McBride. Michigan City Mayor Angie Nelson-Deitch created a free box lunch distribution for community members over the weekend. After being devastated by storms, parts of Michigan City are without power, including some grocery stores, soup kitchens, and community pantries. The giveaway took place at Gill Field and went on until the food ran out. The Indiana Department of Homeland Security is warning Hoosiers that have been impacted by the recent storms to be aware of scammers. There have been reports of people impersonating Federal Emergency Management Agency, better known as FEMA, officials. The department says that FEMA representatives are not currently visiting homes in the state. The IDHS says that when FEMA representatives do arrive, they will be clearly marked with a vest and official FEMA apparel. A man is dead after a golf cart crash near the Pretty Lake Golf Club in Plymouth. Police were called to the scene just after 1 a.m. on Sunday. According to the Marshall County Sheriff's Office, 64-year-old James Gall Jr. left the club on a cart and drove off of an embankment onto an asphalt parking lot. He was pronounced dead at the scene. The Chicago White Sox defeated the Detroit Tigers last night 7-5 and completed a three-game sweep. Chicago trailed 3-0 and 4-1, but scored twice in the fifth and one in the sixth to tie the game. Munetaka Murakami hit the go-ahead home run in the seventh. This win marks the Sox third straight. They're on the road at Wrigley beginning tonight for a three-game series against their crosstown rivals, the Chicago Cubs.
4: Partly cloudy skies today. Slight chance of a shower still across the day. High temperatures at 77. I'm Chief Meteorologist Carrie Pujol.
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10: So your daughter wants to get a gun.
11: Well, she would like to take a gun safety class and then see how she feels about getting one. And I can support her taking a class to learn more about it. I had to, because in North Carolina I had to get a permit to conceal.
10: Yeah, that was a whole awkward.
11: To carry.
10: Did you ever see Amy carry a gun?
12: No, I missed that.
11: It was awkward.
10: You ever see the old guys in the 1800 Westerns with the chaps on walking like they had a corn cob in their butt? Amy had one in a fanny pack in the front walking like that.
12: Oh my God.
11: I was so nervous. I only did that just because I could. I got my permit. I did everything. And I was like, okay, now I'm going to go test it out. I think I went to pick up pizza and then I went to a gas station.
12: And you said you had to? Why did you have to have a gun?
11: Oh, just because. Well, you had to get the permit.
10: Everybody has to walk around with six shooters.
12: That's what it sounds like.
11: No, I had to take the class to get the permit. Here, I don't think she would know.
10: Here, you just walk around with one hanging off your necklace. They don't give a crap.
11: Yeah, we would start with that.

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1: 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Then a strange sound leads rescuers to a crazy discovery. I have the story coming up for you next in our segment called Tell Me Something Good.
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10: Hey, what's up? It's Kristen. I'm taking over at 11 a.m. right after the Bobby Bones Show. 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
11: Good morning. I'm Ty McBride. Following the severe storms that swept through the area last week, thousands still remain without power. According to NIPSCO's website, around 125,000 people are still in the dark, a number much lower than the initial roughly 320,000 people at the beginning of the storms. At the peak of the outage, more than 60% of NIPSCO's customers had no power. It was the largest outage event in the company's history. They predict that all of their customers will have power restored by this Friday, the 21st. For more information, visit the WSBT website. A man is dead after a golf cart crash near the Pretty Lake Golf Club in Plymouth. Police were called to the scene just after 1 a.m. on Sunday. According to the Marshall County Sheriff's Office, 64-year-old James Gall Jr. left the club on a cart and drove off of an embankment onto an asphalt parking lot. He was pronounced dead at the scene. The Indiana Fever avoided a nightmare last night by defeating the Atlanta Dream 95-91 in an overtime victory. Star players for Indiana included Caitlin Clark, who had 26 points, 9 assists, and 3 rebounds. Kelsey Mitchell and Michaela Thompson both added 20 points of their own. This win marks the fourth in a row for the Fever. Now with a record of 23-12, Indiana sits atop the Eastern Conference and will be back in action tomorrow night in Toronto.
12: Cloudy skies today. High temperatures get up to 77 with a slight chance of a shower. We'll be clear and comfortable tonight. We drop down to 60. And tomorrow, mix of the sun and clouds and highs back around 80. We'll see rain return by Tuesday night. I'm Chief Meteorologist Carrie Pujol.
13: 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It's called Core Conversations with Natalie Baggio. She's the president of Corewell Health Southwest Michigan, and she talks to a lot of great people. 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
7: 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I'm Ty McBride. Michigan City Mayor Angie Nelson-Deitch created a free box lunch distribution for community members over the weekend. After being devastated by storms, parts of Michigan City are without power, including some grocery stores, soup kitchens, and community pantries. The giveaway took place at Gill Field and went on until the food ran out. The Indiana Department of Homeland Security is warning Hoosiers that have been impacted by the recent storms to be aware of scammers. There have been reports of people impersonating Federal Emergency Management Agency, better known as FEMA, officials. The department says that FEMA representatives are not currently visiting homes in the state. The IDHS says that when FEMA representatives do arrive, they will be clearly marked with a vest and official FEMA apparel. A man is dead after a golf cart crash near the Pretty Lake Golf Club in Plymouth. Police were called to the scene just after 1 a.m. on Sunday. According to the Marshall County Sheriff's Office, 64-year-old James Gall Jr. left the club on a cart and drove off of an embankment onto an asphalt parking lot. He was pronounced dead at the scene. The Chicago White Sox defeated the Detroit Tigers last night 7-5 and completed a three-game sweep. Chicago trailed 3-0 and 4-1, but scored twice in the fifth and one in the sixth to tie the game. Munetaka Murakami hit the go-ahead home run in the seventh. This win marks the Sox' third straight. They're on the road at Wrigley beginning tonight for a three-game series against their crosstown rivals, the Chicago Cubs.
8: Partly cloudy skies today. Slight chance of a shower still across the day. High temperatures at 77. I'm Chief Meteorologist Carrie Pujol.
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1: So that story about those kids at Penn State and the frat who were cutting up cocaine, being part of the cocaine distribution. So the guy that was kind of running it, they're calling him Pablo Pledge Escobar.
2: Oh my gosh. No, they're
15: seen
2: not.
15: A picture of him?
1: Yeah, he looks like McLovin. He looks like, that's who he looks like, McLovin from Superbad.
2: Mm-hmm.
1: So his real name is Agostino Abatello, but they call him Pablo Pledge Escobar. Hmm. So he's accused of supplying cocaine to Penn State fraternity members, 24-year-old Penn State accounting student. Obviously, you got to know how to do money before you do that.
2: Accounting.
1: You don't have a dum-dum do that.
2: Mm-hmm.
1: He's made the dean's list for three semesters in a row.
2: Of course he has.
1: And he's now being accused of being the very top of a massive cocaine operation tied to two fraternities. That is wild. Everything is alleged. I want to say that again.
15: Of course.
1: Except for the nickname. I think that's his nickname.
2: Pablo Pledge Escobar.
1: Mm-hmm.
2: This needs to be a movie.
1: And it might be.
2: Quickly, please.
1: Depending on if they're guilty.
2: Meh. Just develop the storyline.
1: Just start on it now and hope.
2: Yeah.
1: He supposedly alleged, I'm going to say everything's alleged, he was involved in trafficking and traveling from New York to Philadelphia to get cocaine, bring it back to the school. One co-defendant called him the largest distributor of cocaine at the school. One witness told investigators they paid him more than $50,000 for cocaine. The investigation called Operation Drugs Unlimited resulted in 14 people being charged, 13 students, one dad. Some of this stuff we knew already, but I mean, the headline's his nickname.
2: So they've had their eye on him for a minute.
1: I would think if they're going in and busting him, they have all their T's crossed and I's dotted and nickname ready.
2: Okay, see, this is a movie. I wonder who undercover was rushing the fraternity.
16: Well, what happened is an undercover cop bought from one of them, and the guy was like, oh, the head is this guy, and told on the guy, Pledge Escobar. And the one dad that got busted is a prominent lawyer. Attorney.
1: Yeah, he's a lawyer.
16: Like a huge attorney in Pittsburgh or something like that, and the fraternity brothers, a couple of them borrowed money from this guy to go on spring break. And when they couldn't pay back the $1,500, guess what?
1: They made him cut the drugs.
16: Time to cut the drugs and distribute the cocaine.
1: Yeah, if the pledges couldn't pay, or what I read was that's how they made their money.
15: Wow.
2: Okay.
1: They made him do that.
15: I mean, better than chopping heads, but I mean, yeah.
2: I know, but yeah, you're one day away from that. You never, these people.
15: And they're college kids, right? So, they would graduate to that eventually.
2: I mean, let's hope not, but you never know.
1: To what?
2: To chopping
15: the,
2: heads.
15: The real deal drug dealing.
1: Wait, you two said two different things.
15: No, chopping heads. That's what I mean.
1: Oh, that's real deal drug dealing, chopping heads?
15: That's what you hear about cartel stuff.
16: Yeah, and I heard that the guy had already, the head lived in a $1.5 million house, and he's 24.
15: Dang.
1: Can't show off. That'd be the hardest thing about being a really rich criminal. Is that you can't show it off. And not that I'm looking to show off any money, but if I'm having to drive old, beat-up cars, I at least want, a nice sedan.
2: Right.
15: Yeah.
2: I know.
15: That works.
2: It's like there'd be signs.
1: You need a couple. So that's the latest on that.
2: The story's fascinating.
1: And I would bet it's happening in other places, too. Maybe not exactly the same, but I was also picturing, Channing Tatum and Jonah Hill going in.
16: 21 Jump Street.
1: Yeah, trying to just blend in and be what's up, fellow kids?
2: Yeah, yo.
1: So, there's your update there. Post Malone, Blake Shelton, here's Pour Me a Drink. Hit us up if you want. 877-77-BOBBY. That's our number. Glad you're here.

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1: Good morning, Indiana. Good morning, Michigan. This is Y Country. Get your phones on, get your Bobby Bones on. Bobby Bones, yo. I want to go talk to Duffy, who is on the phone now in Boston. Hey, Duffy.
2: Boy,
1: you're
2: good morning,
1: on.
2: Studio.
3: Morning.
2: Yeah, I was calling in regards to how old you were when you had children. Me and my wife had our son when we were 18. We got married at 20, had a baby girl at 21, and Friday we'll be married 44 years.
1: Yeah, that's awesome. It's just a different life. I'm going to be 113. He gets to be young and have
4: your
1: kids. And yeah, I'm 1,000 years old, man. So, yeah. Yeah, what was your point, Duff?
3: To make you feel better?
2: Yeah, yeah. I was just following you. You were following. I mean, I'm from Boston. So you don't have to be from a small town to get married young or have children young. We've been together for, 47 years.
1: Crazy.
2: He's my best friend, and that's it. Well,
1: I'm giving you a hard time, and I love that for you. And we were talking about, my mom got pregnant at 15. My biological dad was 16 when she got pregnant. And so it was weird having such a young mom. And then Amy's story was kind of funny.
5: Her dad.
1: Oh, dad. Just go listen to the podcast.
4: It is what it is.
1: And but you kept saying it.
4: I know, but that's just...
1: God rest their souls. You kept dragging them into this. Both of them.
5: I don't think you'd ever settle that.
4: What? Really?
5: I don't think so.
4: Well, I mean, this is my family history.
1: I agree.
4: That I am embracing. And both of them are no longer with us.
1: That's why I say God rest their souls.
4: I feel like I have the freedom to say...
1: You're right.
4: What I want to say.
1: Yes, and I think...
4: And they were wonderful people.
1: I agree, and
4: I think...
1: My dad
4: had just had his own unhealed wounds, and he saw it out with women.
5: Interesting.
1: Why do you keep doing this? I encourage everybody to go to our podcast, search for The Bobby Bones Show. I thought what you're sharing was new to us and vulnerable and super relatable to a lot of people, but it's just funny because you just kept throwing... Like, it's an odd form of child shame. Shade.
4: Yeah, I don't have shame.
1: Shade. I said it wrong.
4: Shame. Yeah. Carry. No, if no sh- they had it. They
1: if they did, they're dead. They don't.
4: They did. No, my mom asked for forgiveness. Did I ever tell you my mom called her ex-husband and asked for forgiveness?
1: Not your dad.
4: No, because people have to go listen. But they were married to other people. And then later when my dad left my mom for somebody else, she realized, oh, wow. So then she called her ex-husband and said, I never apologized for what I did, and I want you to know I'm sorry, and if you'll forgive me.
1: Never been a better time. 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
4: Mm-hmm.
1: So, boy, what a day. all right, check that out. Back in a second.
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4: Instagram teen accounts come with automatic protections that limit who can contact teens, the content they can see, and the time they spend on the app. Learn more about teen accounts and Instagram's ongoing work to protect teens online at Instagram.com/teen accounts.
8: 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I'm taking over at 11 a.m. right after the Bobby Bones Show. 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
9: Good morning. I'm Ty McBride. Beginning on Sunday and running through Tuesday, NIPSCO is doing more than just restoring power for the community. They're also handing out lunches and dinners. On Sunday, NIPSCO did the giveaway in Portage and Hammond. Today, they will be in LaPorte and Gary, and on Tuesday, they will be in Merrillville and Highland. Lunches and dinners will be handed out to 500 people, with lunch taking place at noon and dinner being at 4:30 p.m. Central Time. For more information, visit the WSBT website. The University of Notre Dame added a a new power source to the campus. The university has set up 3 geothermal plants on campus, with the newest one being in the basement of the Walsh Family Hall of Architecture. The way a geothermal plant works is that it pulls heat from the ground to heat water, and then that is spread throughout the campus. This is all part of the university's commitment to reducing their carbon footprint and updating the more than 100-year-old steam system. The 3 geothermal plants are all connected by heated water pipes. Since 2005, Notre Dame has slashed its global carbon footprint by nearly 50%. Last night, the South Bend Cubs had a comeback victory over the Great Lakes Loons in Midland, Michigan. After 6 innings of play, South Bend trailed the Great Lakes Loons by a score of 4-0. A late comeback effort from the Cubs turned the tides of the game, with South Bend scoring 7 unanswered runs to win the game and salvaged the final game of the series. The Cubs will head home to start a 6-game series with the West Michigan Whitecaps on Tuesday night at 7:05. You can catch that game live on WSBT Radio.
10: Partly cloudy skies today. Slight chance of a shower still across the day. High temperatures at 77. I'm Chief Meteorologist Carrie Pujol.
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24: Me and Harper are best friends from Denison, Texas, and all summer they've been riding their bikes everywhere, two peas in a pod. Everywhere she goes, I go. Well, about a month ago, someone stole their bikes. Both of them gone. They were sad. They called police. Like, all right, we'll investigate it. But the kids didn't get discouraged. Like, we want new bikes. So they went, set up a lemonade stand, started selling lemonade, trying to raise that money to get the new bikes. The police saw them doing the lemonade stand, said these girls really deserve new bikes. So they called up Walmart and Academy and arranged to get the exact same model, color, everything of the bikes. And the police delivered them to their lemonade stand.
0: Cool. So they got to keep the lemonade money themselves?
24: Yeah, they didn't even have to pay for the bikes. Free bikes. And where'd the girls go first when they got their new bikes?
0: Well, let me guess. To the police station and say thank you.
24: No.
0: Oh.
25: The park?
24: Nope. Amy, you want to take a guess?
26: We're out of places. Ice cream
0: shop? I don't know where to place.
24: Good guess, Amy. Close candy store.
26: Okay.
25: There we go.
24: Yeah.
0: Shout out to those police officers. That's awesome. That is what it's all about.
9: That was Tell Me Something Good.

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0: John Party, Your Heart or Mine on 99.9 Y Country. Hello there. What's up? This is Kristen. Thanks for joining me. Happy hump day. We're halfway through the week. We've got a lot of great music to get you through this work day. Don't go anywhere. You'll miss Dierks Bentley, Chris Jansen, and Luke Holmes up next on Everything Country, 99.9 Y Country.
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1: 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It's probably better off if you just don't tell me.
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4: Sunshine mixed with clouds at times this afternoon, with daytime highs approaching 77. Partly cloudy skies again tonight, lows dip down to about 59. High temperatures reach up to 79. Tomorrow, lots of sunshine. Sunshine mixed with clouds at times Friday, with daytime highs approaching 79. 76, chance for storms Saturday. Currently, it's 74 degrees. I'm staff meteorologist Derek Height.

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0: Zach Tobbs, South of Sanity on 99.9 White Country. Well, here's your chance to turn a night out into a whole weekend giveaway. 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All right, we had Jake Owen, Sam Hunt, and John Party. 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

0: This concludes this test of the emergency alert system. 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
7: Why Country Weather.
8: Sunshine mixed with clouds at times this afternoon, with daytime highs approaching 77. Partly cloudy skies again tonight. Lows dip down to about 59. High temperatures reach up to 79. Tomorrow, lots of sunshine. Sunshine mixed with clouds at times Friday, with daytime highs approaching 79. 76, chance for storms Saturday. Right now, it's 75 degrees. I'm staff meteorologist Derek Height.

0: 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All right, we got Graylin James and Carrie Underwood along with Justin Moore coming up next. 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
6: I'm Nicole Haslip with Ag Headline News. I'm Brian Field. The USDA's Cattle on Feed report is up Friday.
7: To me, as we gear up for the fall run, as we gear up for some restructuring of the supply chain with Tyson, as we gear up for maybe some cattle come from Mexico, the placement number to me is the third leg to that, where it can have some movement in the market depending upon what that number comes in at.
6: Researchers at the University of Minnesota are studying how certain cover crops could play a role in pest management.
8: Kind of the interesting angle here from the pest perspective is that oftentimes when a crop plant is growing among some other kind of plant, the pest pressure can be lower.
6: And corn export inspections remain on pace to meet USDA's estimate for the current marketing year. Find more markets and agricultural news at brownfieldagnews.com. I'm Nicole Haslip with Brownfield.
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5: Why country weather?
6: Sunshine mixed with clouds at times this afternoon, with daytime highs approaching 77. Partly cloudy skies again tonight. Lows level off around 58. High temperatures reach up to 79. Tomorrow, bright sunshine. Partly cloudy Friday, with highs in the upper 70s. Chance for storms Saturday. Right now, 75.
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0: Zach John King. 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All right, that's going to be it for me today. Thanks for hanging out with me. I'm Kristen. Johnny and Jocelyn will be in shortly to take over and get you through the rest of your workday. Plus, more music on the way. Ella Langley, Alan Jackson, and Luke Combs up next. I'll chat with you tomorrow right here on Everything Country, 99.9 White Country.
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4: A Kentucky woman got an unexpected late night visitor when a bear wandered into her home through an open front door and helped himself to her leftover KFC.
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4: Her name is Kendra North, and she lives in Harlan County, and she says that she and her partner left the door open for fresh air and forgot to close it before bed.
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4: 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The bear ate the fried chicken and damaged a glass table before leaving.
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4: 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The front door stays shut at night, especially during what she now calls bear time.
3: Don't forget to shut the doors. 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
1: And it's time for your happy headline of the day. Husband recovers lost ring from 20,000 pounds of trash.
0: Gross.
1: A few weeks ago in New York City, a woman named Susanna shared some terrible news with her husband, Victor. She had accidentally tossed a platinum ring into the garbage.
0: Oh, no.
1: And this wasn't just any old ring. It was a century-old family heirloom that survived the Soviet Union after Victor's great-grandmother snuck it out in her mouth back in 1989.
0: Wow.
1: Upon hearing the news of the blunder, Victor took action. He headed down to a Brooklyn waste transfer station to dig through a staggering 20,000-pound, 100-foot-long pile of rotting garbage.
0: That is disgusting.
1: Seeing him tackle the mountain of smelly trash alone, kind-hearted sanitation worker Javier Gomez stepped in to help. After just an hour of searching, Javier spotted the white bag that Victor had described and found the ring inside. 1 hour?
0: Only an hour?
1: It was truly a miracle, Victor said. Before Victor left the station, he posed for a photo with Javier. Victor said he plans to pass the ring down to his 15-year-old son and display the photo at his son's wedding, should he get married. And as an added bonus, Victor told Javier to expect an invitation.
0: That is crazy.
1: Only 1 hour of looking. That's insane.
0: That was probably the longest hour ever.
1: I can smell it.
0: Oh, yeah.
1: Gross. The happy headline is brought to you by United Way of Southwest Michigan. United is the way we create lasting change in Southwest Michigan for over 80 years. 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
1: Miranda Lambert's next album, Crisco, comes out October 2nd. She's announced that she'll have an album release show a few days later on October 6th at the world's largest honky-tonk, Billy Bob's, Texas.
0: Nice.
1: She says, quote, "When I was in the studio recording Crisco, I kept picturing the rhinestone saddle at Billy Bob's. It's the perfect visual for a country disco album. Honky-tonk with some extra rhinestones and shine."
0: I've never thought that country disco would be a thing.
1: Yeah, you know, I'm surprised every day.
0: I'm looking forward to checking that out. Also, this is a pretty cool thing. Skyti McCreery opened up for Cody Johnson Saturday night and brought out a special guest on stage, his 3-year-old son, Avery.
1: Aww.
0: He sang the last line on Cabin a Solo. So that was a pretty awesome thing. But Skyti then joked, "It's bedtime, y'all," and escorted his son off stage.
1: That's adorable.
0: And that's your Music City Minute. 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
7: Sunshine mixed with clouds at times this afternoon, with daytime highs approaching 77. Partly cloudy skies again tonight, lows dip down to about 58. Ample sunshine expected tomorrow, high temperatures reach up to 79. Sunshine mixed with clouds at times Friday, with daytime highs approaching 80. 77, slight chance of rain showers Saturday. Right now, 75. I'm staff meteorologist Derek Height.

0: 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We're Johnny and Jocelyn.
1: I would like to talk about jerks at the fair.
2: Oh, man. Okay.
1: I don't generally hate everyone, but it seems whenever we're in public, I'm reminded why I like to stay home.
2: Yeah, there are a lot of people at the fair, but there are a lot of rude people as well.
1: And it really wasn't the people that I thought it was going to be. Like every time. So we went with my mom and my sister and we brought my niece and nephew. So I'm pushing a double stroller. Mm-hmm. And, you know, the teenagers were the ones that were like, oh, sorry. Oh, excuse me. And, you know, getting out of the way. It's the older folk that are like, I'm not moving for anybody.
2: Mm.
1: But after we'd been there a long time, what we did, like 2.5 hours last night.
2: We were there a lot longer than expected, for sure.
1: Yeah. And so my sister drove us to our car and we jumped
2: right
1: out of
2: the tailback, tailgate,
1: tailback,
2: right the tailback. Yeah. The
1: are you
2: yeah.
1: okay?
2: Yeah.
1: We jump out, we're getting the stroller fixed and someone walks over and they're like, we're trying to leave. And we all go, yeah, we're all trying to leave. What do you think we're doing?
2: This is why you're in the parking lot.
1: Do you think I laid a blanket out and we're having a picnic right here?
2: We were blocking them in, but we were only there for like a minute.
1: Not even. It was like 20 seconds. We literally jumped out of the back and I said bye to the kids. We didn't even close the hatch yet.
2: Yeah, and you were like, get their license plate number.
1: No, I didn't have to say that because when you're rude, but you have your business magnet on the side of your vehicle, be a little more discreet or maybe a little bit nicer to other humans.
2: I agree.
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8: 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You yearn for Elizabeth and Mr. Darcy to profess their undying love for one another. 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
1: So let's talk more about the Berrien County Youth Fair. We hung out there for a little while last night, and every year I have gone to the fair my entire life, I've always walked by the leather goods, and I'm like, man, you know what sounds great? A custom-made leather belt.
0: I bet they do tons of business, because that's the only time ever you're ever like, I could use a new leather belt.
1: Yeah. I mean, I've always wanted to be a belt buckle guy. Yeah. Like the big, like, I won the rodeo kind of belt buckle.
0: You won the radio instead?
1: Yeah. Because I'm not a cowboy hat guy. Every time I see the cowboy hats, I'm like, eh, I'm not going to wear one of those.
0: There really weren't a lot of cowboy hats this year. I mean, not a lot of people wearing them. A
1: lot of boots. And still, I don't know how people can wear jeans at the fair. I understand if you're working the fair or you are competing.
0: Part of that farm life. Yeah,
1: you're taking care of the animals. Yeah, you kind of probably want to wear jeans and not shorts. But I just couldn't do it.
0: We did also see a woman who had worn flip-flops, which we did not do. Mm-hmm. She had resorted to carrying her flip-flops. You could not pay me to walk around barefoot at the fair.
1: No.
0: It did not bother her.
1: That's kind of like a party foul, man. I don't think I would walk barefoot anywhere like
0: the
1: that.
0: The asphalt, I mean, the sticky, the animal poop, the food, that's like walking through a Walmart parking lot.
1: Oh, yeah, even worse.
0: I mean, maybe not. Swine like, feces in the Walmart parking lot.
1: I even consider walking through like the grass by the tractors or in between some of the buildings because it looks really nice. It probably feels really nice under your feet. But again, I don't want to step on like a candied apple.
0: Right. Do they have those still?
1: Yeah, they got the caramel apples. I don't know about the full on candied apple. But the other thing that was hilarious is we pulled in to the little gate, and I don't know what was going on. That person apparently didn't see enough people because she wanted to talk to everybody.
0: I know. The car in front of us, I was like, how long does it take to just give someone change and say, have a great time?
1: Yeah, I'm thinking this place is pretty busy. You know, it's kids' day. There's a lot of stuff going on. No, it's just she wants to have a conversation with every single person.
0: So you can tell it's early in the fair week.
1: Right.
0: So we pull up and she just stares. You hand her the money and she just stares at us. And I was like, hi. And then she peeks her head into the car like we were hiding people.
1: Yeah.
0: She was like, so just two of you? And I was like, yes.
1: Right.
0: I know people do that, right?
1: Oh, yeah. We used to do that when I was a teenager.
0: Do we look like the type of people that hide people in the back of the car?
1: No. No.
0: I don't think we do.
1: Yeah, my friend Angie, we would go in her mom's van and pack like six or seven people in the back.
0: Right, when you're teenagers, sure.
1: And she would be driving and she was like, yep, just one person.
0: Oh my, just one person in my 11-passenger van. Please don't look in the windows.
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1: A farmer over in China has turned into a cautionary tale about trusting artificial intelligence. A farmer over in China has turned into a cautionary tale about trusting artificial intelligence a little too much.
0: See?
1: I'll tell you more about it in today's edition of
2: Weird World News.
1: The 67-year-old farmer turned to an AI chatbot for advice on controlling weeds and pests in his sesame crop.
0: Okay.
1: After getting several useful recommendations over time, he followed the chatbot's latest instructions without double-checking them.
0: Oh, God.
1: The AI suggested a combination of agricultural chemicals, including an herbicide that kills broadleaf weeds. The problem, though, sesame plants are also broadleaf plants.
0: Oh, my gosh. Don't trust the computers.
1: After spraying about 25 acres, the farmer woke up the next day to find the crop had been wiped out. And when he asked the chatbot, hey, what went wrong? It acknowledged that one of the chemicals can damage sesame and also noted that it should only have been applied in targeted areas, not across the entire field. Now, this story highlights a growing concern about AI. While chatbots can often provide useful information, experts warn they're capable of making mistakes and should not be treated as authoritative sources for high-stakes decisions without independent verification.
0: Don't trust the computers. Just don't do it.
1: Right. It is a tool, but most people are becoming way too dependent on it.
0: Absolutely.
1: That's your Weird World News for today.

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11: Sunshine mixed with clouds at times this afternoon, with daytime highs approaching 77. Partly cloudy skies again tonight, lows dip down to about 58. Ample sunshine expected tomorrow. High temperatures reach up to 79. Sunshine mixed with clouds at times Friday, with daytime highs approaching 80. 77, slight chance of rain showers.

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1: So my class reunion is coming up this weekend.
0: 20 years.
1: And there have been a lot of conversations in the planning message board.
0: Okay, hold on. Side note, although we've talked about this before.
1: Mm-hmm.
0: When this started, a year ago, when they were starting to plan this, Johnny was a part of this group message and or chat and or Facebook page that was asking if people wanted to be involved in the planning part of it. And Johnny was like, not really, but Johnny didn't say not really, and Johnny didn't leave the group. So for a year, he's got, I mean, can you imagine? So there's probably 20,000 messages in this group.
1: Oh my gosh.
0: And whenever I ask you, like, hey, did they pick a date, or is there a theme, or what is the attire, what is the dress code? You're like, I don't know. And I'm like, okay, but aren't you a part of the planning committee? And yeah, but I didn't want to be.
1: So let me get in on this conversation a little bit. Yes, when they made a post in the Facebook group that we've had for almost
0: for your class.
1: 20 years.
0: Yeah.
1: They said, who wants to be on the planning committee? And I think I liked it.
0: And
1: I
0: they never, took that as,
1: I never commented saying I'm in. And that's the problem. And then I got so busy. And then if I join a planning committee, I want to be part of the planning enough to where we don't go off on tangents with conversation.
0: And
1: like,
0: you have
1: we just
0: a say.
1: Stick to the plan.
0: You have a say in location or blah, blah, blah, blah, blah, blah, menu.
1: No.
0: And your class is very close-knit class. I mean, not all of you, but there's a large group of you that are still friends.
1: Yes. But there was a 30-message thread just asking about cake. And like, should we cut the cake? How are we going to divide the cake? Who's going to take the leftover cake? I'm just like, guys, we're still not even on the what time we're supposed to be meeting each other.
0: It was a lot. It's a lot of details about a lot of random things that aren't really necessary.
1: Yeah.
0: But the problem is you still don't have any answers to my questions.
1: No.
0: So I'm either going to end up texting Kate or Angie this week and being like, what is the plan on Saturday? I've never seen an invitation. You're just like, they sent me a link.
1: You know, and I've never once done this, but I actually considered it the other day when I opened it up and it said I had 36 messages the message board. All it was them sharing like memes and like, I'm so excited. We're going to have such a great time. There is a little thing that Facebook does where you can summarize the whole entire thing.
0: That's AI.
1: That's AI. And I was like, I'll just scroll through. But I was like, I probably should have summarized that thing.
0: We had our 20-year class reunion last year, and I didn't actually end up going. But my favorite part of the whole entire debacle, because our class is, we're not close. There's probably, you know, groups of two or three that are still friends, but we generally are all over the country. We don't really hang out. So when everyone was added to this group chat, my favorite part was instantly, like 30 people were like, so-and-so has left. So-and-so has left the conversation.
1: I considered leaving the group, but I would never hear the end of it. I would probably hear about it for the next 20
0: years. It doesn't matter. You weren't going to read the messages anyways.
1: And sometimes I like something, and then there's 30 messages saying, oh, Johnny's actually joining the conversation.
0: Johnny's alive. Look who it is.
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1: It's time to just listen with our friends from Lori's Place. I have Stephanie Kohler-Pagan. She's the director over there. Stephanie, always good to talk to you, and I'm glad that we're having another great conversation about some of the cool things that you guys do and really the great resources that you offer to our community at Lori's Place. Now, Stephanie, I know we've talked about, helping people figure out if Lori's Place is right for them, and whether it's, a parent saying, I think this, my kid would really benefit from this, but going to Lori's Place, or I would benefit, or somebody I know would. But as we said, you can't sign somebody else up for any of these groups or sessions. So how do you know whether it's a parent or loved one? How do you know if it's right for them, especially when it's kids?
8: Absolutely. It can be really difficult because you're not certain how their reactions, if that's a normal reaction, if that's a concerning reaction. So simply coming in the doors, giving a phone call as an adult, caregiver, parent, coming in for what we call an intake visit, and then you can sit down with those children. And our team is amazing at determining what might be the right fit for those kids. And oftentimes starting a group and getting a real feel for where that child is and the grief process really helps their adults then know that they're doing what's right for their kids.
1: I know every time I lost anybody throughout my entire life, the initial reaction from anybody that I ever talk to is, and I say, my grandparents died or this happened. Sure. They always say, I'm sorry for your loss. And sometimes that's not what you as the person grieving want to hear. So give me and anybody else some more tools to add to our toolbox to help with people, whether it's a neighbor, a friend, or somebody you're talking to, how they're dealing with grief. What else can we say?
8: Mm-hmm. Well, if we're staying on kind of the theme with kids, and that can be a little bit tricky, one of the things I always love to do, and I worked with kids for so many years, is when I have them come in and we're doing that intake process and we sit down in one of the intake rooms and I say, tell me about your dad. And they love to talk about their dad. Immediately, people think that you're going to upset that person by bringing up that person's name or one of their own memories. But truly, grief lies beneath the surface. Yeah. And we love nothing more than to talk about our person. That is the first thing I would say, is don't be afraid to talk about the person. And you're right. Sometimes saying, I'm sorry for your loss, just almost makes it feel more isolating, doesn't it? Yeah. And so just saying, hey, I really loved your person. I really loved the way that they did this or that.
1: Yeah.
8: To share your own memory can feel really good to people. And to just simply say, hey, I'm here to listen. I know time's going to go by. The funeral's going to be over. Casseroles will stop coming. The cards will stop coming in the mail. And I'm still going to be here. And I'd love to get together, spend some time with you when you feel ready. People appreciate that. And then it's important that we follow through.
1: Yeah.
8: If we say we're going to do something, we need to do it.
1: Absolutely.
8: That's the big thing. Please don't say, let me know if there's anything I can do, because nobody's going to call you. Mm-hmm. If you know the lawn needs to get mowed, say, hey, I'd love to come over and take care of the lawn for you, and then follow through. Mm-hmm.
1: Stephanie, if people want to learn more about these things, as you mentioned, some of your groups and different, family nights and all those different things, do you want to highlight any of those groups or sessions you have focused on kids?
8: Mm-hmm. Absolutely. We provide children programming here at the center every other week through the programming year. Those happen for about an hour and a half every other week. We also have extensive community outreach. So we were in about 57 schools last programming year. So during the school year, we take our programming right into the school during the school day. So we're serving a couple thousand kids every single year.
1: That's awesome. So many great people that you have. And as you said, you continue to grow your team and do so many other great things in the community at Lori's Place. So we focused on some of the key things when it comes to kids. But if we want to learn more about all the great services and great things that you offer at Lori's Place, how do we find that?
8: Well, first of all, you can walk into 445 Upton Drive in St. Joe. You can give us a call at 269-983-2707 or hop on our website, lorisplace.org. That's there for you day or night, and you can reach us through the website as well.
1: Well, Stephanie, as always, great to talk to you, and I look forward to talking to you next week.
8: Thanks, Johnny. Take care.
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4: I don't want to jinx it, but the weather's looking okay this week. A little bit rainy a few days, but nothing gets above 79 degrees.
5: Oh, dang.
4: And a couple nights, it gets down to mid-50s.
5: Okay.
4: I'm okay with that. It can be 80 during the day if it gets down to mid-50.
5: I'm down with that. What's the, like, long forecast look like? Like, way far ahead. We might have to pull out the Farmer's Almanac on this one.
4: I don't think they have one for this year.
5: I've got I think 2026 was the very last one. We'll have to pull it out and see
4: what
5: we can get.
4: I thought it was 2025. But yes, we absolutely should.
5: The happy headline of the day is coming up here in just a few minutes.

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1: And it's time for your happy headline of the day. Husband recovers lost ring from 20,000 pounds of trash.
0: Gross.
1: A few weeks ago in New York City, a woman named Susanna shared some terrible news with her husband, Victor. She had accidentally tossed a platinum ring into the garbage.
0: Oh, no.
1: And this wasn't just any old ring. It was a century-old family heirloom that survived the Soviet Union after Victor's great-grandmother snuck it out in her mouth back in 1989.
0: Wow.
1: Upon hearing the news of the blunder, Victor took action. He headed down to a Brooklyn waste transfer station to dig through a staggering 20,000-pound, 100-foot-long pile of rotting garbage.
0: That is disgusting.
1: Seeing him tackle the mountain of smelly trash alone, kind-hearted sanitation worker Javier Gomez stepped in to help. After just an hour of searching, Javier spotted the white bag that Victor had described and found the ring inside. 1 hour?
0: Only an hour?
1: It was truly a miracle, Victor said. Before Victor left the station, he posed for a photo with Javier. Victor said he plans to pass the ring down to his 15-year-old son and display the photo at his son's wedding, should he get married. And as an added bonus, Victor told Javier to expect an invitation.
0: That is crazy.
1: Only 1 hour of looking. That's insane.
0: That was probably the longest hour ever.
1: I can smell it.
0: Oh, yeah.
1: Gross. The happy headline is brought to you by United Way of Southwest Michigan. United is the way we create lasting change in Southwest Michigan for over 80 years. Give, advocate, or volunteer now at uwsm.org.
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0: Crisco, I kept picturing the rhinestone saddle at Billy Bob's. It's the perfect visual for a country disco album. Honky tonk with some extra rhinestones and shine.
1: I've never thought that country disco would be a thing.
0: Yeah, you know, I'm surprised every day.
1: I'm looking forward to checking that out. Also, this is a pretty cool thing. Scotty McCreery opened up for Cody Johnson Saturday night and brought out a special guest on stage, his 3-year-old son, Avery.
0: Aww.
1: He sang the last line on Cab in a Solo. So that was a pretty awesome thing. But Scotty then joked, "It's bedtime, y'all," and escorted his son off stage.
0: That's adorable.
1: And that's your Music City Minute. 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
4: Partly cloudy tonight with lows around 58. Bright sunshine expected tomorrow. Daytime highs approaching 79. Mainly clear skies tomorrow night. Lows dip down to about 59. Upper 70s Friday. Cooler Saturday with highs in the upper 70s and scattered showers. Peak at the extended shows. 75 Sunday. 76 Monday. And 78 on Tuesday. Currently, it's 76 degrees. I'm staff meteorologist Derek Height.

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1: So I got a new car, a couple months ago? Two, 3 months ago?
0: Yeah.
1: And I'm still learning a lot about my new car. It has a lot of bells and whistles, as they say, a lot of little extra stuff that I had never experienced before with my car, like sensors on all of the different stuff. And
0: I would hate that, by the way.
1: It is a little annoying. Like, even when it's like thinking I'm too close to a car.
0: Yeah.
1: It will go me, me, me, me, me, me.
0: Yeah. We were driving to the fair last night and it was like, Don't tell me what to do.
1: Yep. And it's the keyless one. So it's the push the button. Mm-hmm. And every time I get out of the car, it goes meep, meep, meep, meep, meep. Like
0: Your car is a Muppet.
1: Yeah. My car is a Muppet. It's saying meeker, beaker, meeker, meeker, meeker. It says like you're out of the car with the key now.
0: Correct. So, I'm at my house. I live here.
1: Right. So what it did, though, which was nice, is I got in the car this morning and it said, your tire pressure is low.
0: Did it say it with that judgy voice? When's the last time you put air in your tires, Johnny? I would set my car on fire if it sounded like that.
1: So I was like, oh no. And it was like 5 pounds under what it should be, which it's enough. So I go to the gas station, put a little bit of air in the tire. And then what's crazy, you don't even need an air gauge now with this car.
0: Cool. That's really cool.
1: I was airing it up and I'm pretty good at airing up tires without an air gauge. Mm-hmm, mm-hmm. I learned from my father and how to do that. And I was about to pull away when I was airing it up because I was like, oh, I got enough. Mm-hmm. And it went beep.
0: Oh, look at that.
1: And I was like, dang, I don't even need an air gauge. But the reason, as I was looking down at my tire, the reason that there was no a lower tire pressure was because there was a nail in my brand new tires.
0: Jeez, dude, a big one?
1: Enough to where I could see it.
0: Oh, yeah. Okay.
1: Yeah.
0: Okay.
1: So they've been doing re-roofing the school. And of course, the dumpsters and all that are in the parking lots and nails are everywhere.
0: Well, they did say you weren't supposed to go in that parking lot. And a few times I drove past and I saw you were parked in there.
1: That is true. That is true. But even now, after they have moved to other places, I still noticed a nail in the parking lot. So
0: you took it to the car place.
1: Did they show you
0: the nail afterwards?
1: No, I really wanted to keep the nail.
0: Especially if you could, I mean, not that there's anything you can do, but if you could tell it's a roofing nail, because now what? I mean, kids are coming back in the next 2 weeks. They're going to have to like comb every inch of the property.
1: I might have to take it upon myself to walk the entire parking lot with a magnet.
0: Yeah. Those magnets on sticks that we use for theater.
1: Yeah.
0: Yeah.
1: Or they make ones that's like a little push cart.
0: Yeah.
1: And it has a little magnet or big magnet on it. So yeah, but the thing is I wanted to keep the nail. I should have asked for it because every other time I've gotten a nail in my car or some sort of shard of metal, I usually ask for it and they're like, you want this?
0: And you say, yes, because I'm a hoarder. You should see my radio studio.
2: She's sweet. He's sassy. Wait, is it the other way around? Or is it the other way around? The Johnny and Jocelyn Show on 99.9 Y Country.
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4: We were talking about this yesterday about the new lingo from the younger generation. And how I'm going to have to pick up new stuff when school starts back up.
3: We're not really that old. We're just out of the loop.
4: We are out of the loop a little
3: bit. We don't have kids. Our nieces and nephews, there's a big gap between the ages of our nieces and nephews.
4: Yeah, and about 2/3 of the year I hang out with teenagers with school.
3: You've been on summer break, so you haven't been around the teens, youths.
4: I am way out of the loop of the youths. So apparently now there is a new viral insult that the Gen Zs are going to use. So just be on the lookout for this.
3: Is it bad?
4: If you hear somebody say polyester, that is an insult.
3: It's an insult.
4: Polyester.
3: Do we have a definition?
4: Definition is low quality or inauthentic.
3: Okay. So we're resorting to single term insults, I guess, for lack of a better term.
4: Right. So if somebody says, oh yeah, man, you're polyester, that means you're not authentic.
3: Yeah, I'll say, shut up, go read a book. What is wrong with kids today?
4: Yeah, like for me, when people would call me unk, I was like, wait.
3: Good unk or bad unk?
4: Good unk or bad unk, because there's two unks.
3: Yeah.
4: I don't understand. I mean,
3: it would be better if they were actually creating new words.
4: Yeah.
3: Like using brain power.
4: And that's the thing. It's like back in the day, there was like groovy and awesome and all these other words that were like, those are words. Now, kids these days are just using real words.
3: Giving new definitions.
4: And giving new definitions to them.
3: Although we're from like the clueless era.
4: Yep.
3: So, I mean, as if wasn't better. But at least it was a phrase.
4: Or whatever.

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1: So I know how you have a little free library.
0: Mm-hmm.
1: Also, you have the bookstore, but you have the little free library in town where you can people can grab books.
0: Yeah, take a book, leave a book. It's a, I mean, it's a lending library, which is weird because isn't that what a library is anyways?
1: Right.
0: I mean, I guess because you don't have to bring back the book that you borrowed. Yeah, it's a cute little box.
1: And because the whole concept of a little free library, I think pink people don't understand this, is that you're supposed to take a book, leave a book, but a lot of people will just take a book.
0: Right. It's the replenishing that doesn't happen very much. And maybe because it's new, maybe because it's in a well-trafficked area mm-hmm. in downtown New Buffalo. But the first like 3 weeks, I had to fill it like every 48 hours because it was just empty.
1: Yeah.
0: And that's great. That's the whole point, right? Spreading literacy and sharing books. But also, can you guys share yours too?
1: Right. And we also talked about my side business idea. I don't know if we've talked about this on the radio or not. So you get donations at your bookstore.
0: I do. We take book donations, and it's very cool because you never know what you're going to get. I mean, for me, it's like every day is like Christmas.
1: Yeah.
0: But you really never know what you're going to get.
1: No.
0: I've gotten like wedding photo albums, audiobooks on CD, audiobooks on tape, and your favorite, random VHS and DVDs.
1: Yes.
0: You did have a good idea where, wait, what if it was Flourish Books and Plants / video rental?
1: Yeah, I thought that would be a good idea, but honestly, I feel like I should just do this. You see a lot of these popping up, the free Blockbuster, you just got the same exact concept of the little free library, but you just pack it full of DVDs and movies. The problem is, for me, I like all the movies.
0: Yeah, you can't let that stuff go.
1: Yeah, I would want them back. So to see them go to somebody else, I don't know if I could do that.
0: There might be space in the bookstore. We can open up a little video rental for you. I don't know that the honesty policy is there. I don't know that they'll actually return, you know?
1: Yeah, I don't
0: think
1: they'll
0: return. People will just be like, I'm going to take this $2 movie and just never come back.
1: Yeah, so if I take like my VHS version of Monty Python and the Holy Grail, I'm going to need that back, man.
0: No, you can't put stuff in there that you want to keep. Like, I have a bookshelf. Okay, we have like 3 bookshelves at home. Those are our books. They are never going to be sold or loaned out.
1: Yeah, and I've got like 2 boxes or maybe 3 that's like, these are my DVDs. These are not going to anybody else.
0: However, and I know someone was like, well, with all the streaming services these days, people aren't going to rent DVDs. Think of how the times we're looking for a specific movie and it's like, sure, you can rent it for $14.99 mm-hmm. for 48 hours, or you could rent it from us for $2.
1: Yeah. Yeah, because I stumbled upon Twister.
0: Mm-hmm.
1: We have DVD of Twister, and that is a perfect example of a movie that should never leave a streaming service.
0: No. And there's always like 6 months of the year where I'm like, oh, I want to watch Twister, and you have to pay for it.
1: Right.
0: Not currently. It's actually currently free, but...
1: And it's weird because it should be, it's like a game that you have to play.
0: Yeah. Is it free this month, or do I have to wait or purchase it somewhere else?
1: Yeah. It's not a fun game. So that's why now we will have Flourish Books and Plants and DVDs.
0: That's a really long name.
1: And VHSs, and also maybe Blu-rays.
0: Oh, gosh.
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14: I know that hiring can be challenging. You sort through tons of resumes and you get too many so-so applicants. You're just waiting for someone to match your role perfectly. 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
1: A farmer over in China has turned into a cautionary tale about trusting artificial intelligence. A farmer over in China has turned into a cautionary tale about trusting artificial intelligence a little too much.
0: See?
1: I'll tell you more about it in today's edition of
2: Weird World News.
1: The 67-year-old farmer turned to an AI chatbot for advice on controlling weeds and pests in his sesame crop.
0: Okay.
1: After getting several useful recommendations over time, he followed the chatbot's latest instructions without double-checking them.
0: Oh, God.
1: The AI suggested a combination of agricultural chemicals, including an herbicide that kills broadleaf weeds. The problem, though, sesame plants are also broadleaf plants.
0: Oh my gosh. Don't trust the computers.
1: After spraying about 25 acres, the farmer woke up the next day to find the crop had been wiped out. And when he asked the chatbot, "Hey, what went wrong?" it acknowledged that one of the chemicals can damage sesame and also noted that it should only have been applied in targeted areas, not across the entire field. Now, this story highlights a growing concern about AI. While chatbots can often provide useful information, experts warn they're capable of making mistakes and should not be treated as authoritative sources for high-stakes decisions without independent verification.
0: Don't trust the computers. Just don't do it.
1: Right. It is a tool, but most people are becoming way too dependent on it.
0: Absolutely.
1: That's your Weird World News for today.

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1: Researchers in China came up with a new way, Jen may have probably heard this, to treat sinus infections. 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
14: Country weather.
15: Partly cloudy tonight with lows around 58. Bright sunshine expected tomorrow. Daytime highs approaching 79. Mainly clear skies tomorrow night. Lows dip down to about 59. Upper 70s Friday. Cooler Saturday with highs in the upper 70s and scattered showers. Peak at the extended shows 75 Sunday, 76 Monday, and 78 on Tuesday. Right now it's 73 degrees. I'm staff meteorologist Derek Height.

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1: Did you ever have the Columbia House Records subscription when you were growing up?
0: No.
1: My brother had it. And if for people that don't know, kids these days won't get this. Back in the day, there was like a thing that would come to you, or you could do it online.
0: This sounds ominous.
1: Or through a catalog or something like that. And it was through Columbia House Records. You could order DVDs or CDs, records, and cassettes.
0: Not DVDs. Not DVDs. That was Netflix. No,
1: that was Netflix. So, but yeah, this was a club that you would join. And it was a hard club to get out of.
0: Wasn't it like one penny or something?
1: I think it was one of those.
0: When you started, it was like 1 cent.
1: Yes, but I think it was one of those where, like, if you kept it, you had to pay full retail price. I have to ask my brother a little more clarification on that, because I never had the Columbia House one.
0: Yeah, but we were just a little too young for it, I think.
1: But it looks like Columbia House is going to go out of business.
0: Oh, didn't really work out.
1: I didn't know they were still in business, to be honest.
0: That one penny thing didn't really work out.
1: No.
0: It's kind of like when you talk about what Netflix used to be, and the kids these days are like, that does not make any sense at all.
1: Yeah.
0: No. You had a queue. You made a list of movies you wanted to watch, and when they became available, they would ship the DVD to your house.
1: And this is, to me, to this day, I still do not understand why Blockbuster, because they had a chance to buy Netflix.
0: Yeah.
1: And they never did. And to me, Blockbuster had such a better business model at the time when they were doing the mail-in DVDs, because you would do the subscription service. You would also have the membership at the store, mm-hmm. but you would get a DVD in the mail.
0: Right.
1: And then you could go to the store and turn that in for a free rental.
0: Right. And I don't know what it's my whole life. I don't know why. I've always loved getting mail.
1: Yeah.
0: I mean, except now that I'm 39 and it's mostly bills.
1: My mom kept after the online streaming of Netflix started, mm-hmm. and my mom was still getting the mail-in service.
0: I feel like it actually lasted pretty long. I don't think it dissolved until like 2010.
1: Not that long
0: later
1: ago,
0: than
1: yeah.
0: that. Yeah. It's just so funny when we explain it though, because kids are like, that doesn't make any sense. Why would you do that? Because we didn't have a way. I mean, at that point the video rental places dissolved.
1: Right. And it's so sad because, like, you know, kids and anybody now can get anything they want on demand, from movies to music to anything like that. Information as well. Like, you can, you want to learn something? Just YouTube it.
0: I just shared a meme, I think it was yesterday, on my Facebook, and it said, it was that that still from that woman from Willow Bay, the old lady, she's like, and we called the computer room and we left the internet in there.
1: Yeah.
0: We sound like we're 150 years old, but it was a simpler time.
1: It was a simpler time when you had to get on the internet. Mm-hmm. It was not just in your pocket.
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0: Elizabeth Mary, how's your face?
1: I'm doing all right. I'm doing okay. Do I look a lot clearer too? I have a new.
0: You do. We got your new computer. The work did. You didn't even understand the connection.
1: Did
0: you plug in Ethernet?
1: No, this is just
0: you're so stubborn with Ethernet. It's so weird.
1: I know, but my connection's great. Look at how good I look on the screen.
0: You look good. You look really good.
1: A lot of people still don't realize that we're remote. They think we're like in the same room together, which is great because
0: we're so gifted. That's why.
1: I feel like we're sitting right next to each other, but it's the power and technology of radio.
0: Yep, it's COVID. It changed everything.
1: Yeah.
0: It really did. When COVID happened and people worked remotely, they were like, ooh. You know, actually, a lot of businesses are getting their, are having people come back. They're like consistent.
1: And I think people go one way or the other with that. Some people can't wait to be, you know, it's kind of isolating when you're at home a little bit.
0: Yeah. I mean, my summer's been a summer of isolation for sure.
1: Right.
0: But yeah, it is what it is. But yeah, but I mean, like, I'm going to be moving to Madison and I wouldn't back to Madison in the next few weeks. And
1: we can have a date day, Fish.
0: We could. I owe you a couple meals anyway.
1: Oh.
0: So we can get you a Bloody Mary or whatever it is that you like.
1: You know I love Bloody Marys.
0: I know. We'll get you to make you a cheeseburger so you feel guilty. It'd be great. Eat the burger. Eat the burger.
1: Oh, my gosh.
0: Come on, eat it. Eat it. Eat it slower.
1: So do we have a busy day ahead of us?
0: Yeah, we do. Miss Tracy Lee's going to be with us here in a little over an hour. Got to love her. Let's talk about three nugs. Katie Holmes. Good news for her. Bad news for Nicole Kidman. And how to survive wedding season if you're single.
1: Ooh.
0: Yeah. We're going to talk about it next in Three Nugs.
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0: I'll be Bones in the Morning and Everything Country all day and all night long. This is 99.9 Y Country. Fish with Friends, Elizabeth Mary. I've got three nugs for ya.
1: Yeah, you do.
0: Researchers at the University of Pennsylvania might have found a chewing gum that can help cut the risk of some head and neck cancers.
1: Wow, okay.
0: The bioengineered gum is made from lab beans. I don't know what those are. And it was able to reduce bacteria tied to oral cancer down to nearly zero.
1: Oh my gosh, that's incredible.
0: Scientists say the treatment targets harmful microbes while leaving beneficial mouth bacteria unaffected. I wonder what it tastes like.
1: Yeah, that's the thing.
0: Yeah, right?
1: If I could chew some gum, if I had some kind of oral cancer.
0: Well, if it helps.
1: Right.
0: You're going to chew it. They're going to be, that's like, that's Viagra money. You're going to make a lot of money if that works.
1: For sure. For sure.
0: Katie Holmes and her boyfriend, Jason Bardier-Mersh, have taken their relationship public on Instagram. The New York artist shared a smiling photo of Holmes standing in what appeared to be a horse stable. That's kind of cute. Good for them. Flip side, Nicole Kidman. I actually posted this up on our Instagram about, you just made a weird face. That was funny.
1: What? Well, the whole Nicole Kidman and Keith Urban thing is like, I don't know.
0: I posted this quote that she's going to say on our Instagram last Friday.
1: Mm-hmm.
0: In a new interview with British Vogue, Kidman said, I had a different view of what my life was going to be. But that is what it is now. You have to adjust. You have to adapt. The future is completely unknown to me right now. I couldn't agree with her more.
1: I actually can relate. I relate to that, too. I mean, yeah. I went through something this similar. That's very insightful.
0: She said, I can either really not confront it and just curl up, or I can just go forward with an enormous amount of hope. Literally something you said to me last Friday.
1: Yeah, absolutely. Yeah. I mean, I imagine they have, oh my gosh, how long, they were together for a long time.
0: They were together a long time, and
1: and the kiddos.
0: Yeah. Would I say my situation was the equivalent of that we were married? Kind of, but.
1: Yeah,
0: Nicole Kidman, still. It's tough.
1: Yeah, it is tough.
0: Usually one of them is okay. You know what I mean?
1: And that's for sure. He seems to be fine.
0: He's the villain. He's the villain.
1: I just played a festival with him.
0: Did you?
1: Yeah, but actually for the arts, he was up there.
0: Did he hit on you?
1: My husband would have been knock you out.
0: If you're heading into wedding season without a date, therapists say it's okay to have mixed emotions. You can be generally happy for the couple while also feeling lonely. Here's what they suggest. Treat it as an opportunity, not an obligation. A great place to meet new friends or maybe even a future date. Skip hiding behind your phone. Instead, break the ice with a simple, how you doing? No. How do you know the bride and groom?
1: Yeah.
0: Experts also say don't overdo the alcohol to calm your nerves. Don't be afraid to politely leave awkward conversations. And remember, you don't have to stay till the last dance. Eat the cake, hit the floor, step out.
1: I love that. Yeah. You could be a wedding crasher, Fish. This would make great radio.
0: I actually used to be a wedding DJ. I was. I was pretty good, actually.
1: I think you were probably very good at it, actually.
0: I was a very unique DJ, that's for sure.
1: That's a good way to put it.
0: And those are your three nugs, my friends.

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17: Partly cloudy tonight with lows around 58. Bright sunshine expected tomorrow. Daytime highs approaching 79. Mainly clear skies tomorrow night. Lows dip down to about 59. Upper 70s Friday. Cooler Saturday with highs in the upper 70s and scattered showers. Peak at the extended shows 75 Sunday, 76 Monday, and 78 on Tuesday. Currently, it's 73 degrees. I'm staff meteorologist Derek Heidt.

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3: Fish with Friends. You know, I have a story from many, many years ago, like many, many years ago about Trace Adkins. I kind of want to dive into it. I saw a podcast with him recently, so we're going to do that in about 20 minutes. Right now, though, you know the drill, don't you? It's all about today's text question of the day. And that, my friends, is coming up next.

0: 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Fish with Friends Elizabeth Mary. 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
1: What are some unwritten rules for men?
0: All right. Now, your boy, the Ginger Ninja, is not perfect by any means. I am.
1: What? You're not?
0: I got a little circle thing going on here. That's fine, right? That being said, one thing I find that I am, and again, you're not always going to be perfect, but one thing that I find that I am is a gentleman.
1: You are a gentleman. I think, like, you know what? You are a gentleman. You remember when I got lost downtown Madison and you walked me around for 45 minutes to find my missing car that
0: in the freezing cold. Yeah.
1: No, you're a gentleman. You're very, very, like, thoughtful when it comes to that. Like a woman. Like, you would always walk a woman, no matter who she is, to your car.
0: To my car. Yeah, I love that you just said.
1: Their car.
0: You always walk a woman to your car. It's really weird. We never see him again.
1: No, that... You are a gentleman. So I get that.
0: So unwritten rules for men, just be a damn gentleman. You know, and in return, maybe the person will treat you as the you deserve to be treated, right? That's the hope.
1: Do I treat you?
0: Yeah, you're good.
1: Nice.
0: You're good, but like I hate when I hold the door open for somebody and they don't say thank you. Especially if I don't know them. Like, it's not my job to hold the door for you. Come on.
1: Yeah. Yeah.
0: Elizabeth Mary, what's an unwritten rule for men for you?
1: I would say one thing that comes up with my husband and I is I think it's just unwritten rule that men are the initiators.
0: Oh.
1: Like, not even of intimacy. I mean, of that, I think that's something, but like a date night, I always seem to be the one like planning a date night. And it's like, you should just, and then he'll say like, but I don't even know like what to do. Like, you're just better at it than me. But I think it goes a long way. What? You're laughing.
0: That's a great line.
1: But I think men, like, it's an unwritten rule, like, for a man to, like, you know,
0: we should. I know. I'm bad at that, too. I got to get better at that.
1: And I think Kara's the same way. Kara plans your, like, little adventures. You guys don't think about it.
0: She's better at it.
1: Exactly. That's what Paul says.
0: Text question of the day. It's all about you now. Text and message via the app. What are some unwritten rules for men?

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0: Bobby Bones in the morning and everything country all day and all night long. This is 99.9 Y Country. Fish with friends, Elizabeth, Mary, and I hanging out right now. You know, Trace Adkins, did you hear this story he did? It was like a little bit ago about he and his ex-wife.
1: I kind of know the story about his ex-wife. Is it the one that shot him?
2: I don't think she even had any idea what that gun was going to do. She thought it was a toy.
3: Was she pulling it like in a fit of anger, or was she just kind of...
2: She was mad, yeah. She put it under my left arm, and the bullet came out under my right arm, so it went straight through. I just remember getting up off the floor and then taking a few steps and then going back down. It went straight through my heart and both my lungs.
3: Oh, my
2: it was a kill
3: God.
2: Shot. The doctor said the only reason I survived was because the bullet went through at point-blank velocity, at muzzle velocity, so it didn't have time to mushroom.
0: Isn't that insane?
1: I remember hearing about this. I never heard if she ever got charged.
0: I don't know the full layer. I'll click on the link a little bit, but I'll probably do it. I love his voice, by the way. I don't know why I love my tea right now.
1: Sounds like Yellowstone.
0: He does.
1: I'm going to say, to Trace Adkins' ex. I'm curious now.
0: Yeah, I'm curious too. This is really good. Okay. I honest to God, I don't know why, especially because I do what I do. I don't know why I didn't know that story.
1: You didn't? Oh my gosh.
0: No, it was back in the 90s.
1: It was like 1994. Okay, it says...
0: Did she go to jail?
1: She was not charged.
0: So jail for her was not going to happen?
4: Not going to happen.
0: Yeah,
1: not going to happen. He chose not to press charges. Like, oh my gosh.
0: But it's your ex-wife too. So it's not like you could use it for the for your benefit, your own benefit in the future. Do you know what I'm saying?
1: Right.
0: Like, hey,
1: right.
0: Babe, do you remember, I know I forgot to take out the garbage, or I know I've been really messy, or when you wanted me to do laundry and I forgot or whatever, but do you remember that one time you accidentally shot me?
1: I know. Well, I mean, he's just saying, like, she didn't, like, exactly what he said. She didn't know what she was doing, and yeah, so he...
0: Do you have one of those with Paul?
1: What?
0: The, yeah, I did this, this was bad. But do you remember that? Because I know that all the psychologists, I read all the books now, I do all the things, because I have an ex. So single, ready to mingle, right? And, you know, she had one of those. Yeah, but remember this, you know, to pull that one out.
1: The worst thing I did was dry a jacket he just bought that was not hang dry only. And I was like, I'm so sorry.
0: Was he mad at you? Like, did he yell at you? Or do you feel safe? I mean, my God. Like, oh my God.
1: I just feel bad. I'm like, sorry. I can't imagine if I like accidentally shot him. Like, whoops. Sorry.
0: I think if you accidentally shot him again, he could use it forever. But, you know, you're not supposed to pull those from the back. But yeah. Hey, maybe you have one of those. Go talk to your person today and have that conversation.